0: That was song number 19 this week on the iHeartRadio Countdown. What up, it's JoJo on the radio. Katy Perry sent. Katie, how would you describe this new Katy Perry era that is beginning? And I have a suggestion. It's the title of, it's the Watch It Burn era. Is that a good? I just love that for some reason. Maybe I'm nuts.
1: Well, Watch It Burn is a song I put out kind of to burn up everything behind me and light the way for whatever I do next. So it's actually like it's a closing of a chapter rather than a beginning of a chapter. But every ending has a beginning, right? Sure. It's all circular, right? And it's just kind of my final thing I needed to let out before I create something new and about my, you know, life that's happening now and this new wonderful life I get to step into. And I kind of had to have my one last say for Watch It Burn. But I did it, and I filmed the Lifetimes tour, and it's coming out on IMAX too. So I'm really kind of like putting a pin in everything now.
0: Yes, you are. We're getting to the tour. We're getting to the videos. I got so many questions for Katie. Katie is here. Let's go. On with the countdown. Let's do it. This is song number 18.
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22: All right, guys, we're back. It's JoJo on the radio. This is the iHeartRadio Countdown. Katy Perry is, of course, hanging out. Katy, you hinted at this on your tour. Fans have clearly taken it and ran with it. New album in the works, KP7. I mean, that seems like an obvious hint, right?
23: Or, well, that is definitely the number that comes after KP6.
22: True. So you can you confirm this? Clearly, there's an album, whether you will admit it or not.
23: I'm ruminating. I'm growing. It's a, you know, an ingestion period. I really have to go out and live life now because I've been on the road, you know, with the Lifetimes tour and then doing the summer festival tour, which was called Out of Office. That was a year and a half. So it was all last year and this summer. And so now I have to actually live life to go and write about life.
22: Fair point.
23: And a lot has changed in my life. A lot of good, a lot of, I got a lot of moving on, a lot of letting go, a lot of feelings to process. So yes, I am processing my feelings through music, but I'm not going to put a time on that because why rush? You

0: That was song number 17 this week on the iHeartRadio countdown. What up, it's JoJo on the radio. Katy Perry's here. Katy, you keep talking about this. It's coming. The Lifetimes Tour, live from Paris on IMAX. One night only. Don't miss it. Wednesday, September 2nd. Tickets, katyperryconcertfilm.com. For you to, I mean, out of all the dates you did on this tour, to pick this one night in Paris, I mean, I'm sure you had plenty of nights to pick from, but why this one night? What was so magical? Give me the rundown here.
1: We did 91 shows and went to 5 different continents and really all, it was a proper world tour. It wasn't just selective dates. It was a proper world tour. We went many places and I reconnected with the fans. It had been 8 years. And the reason we filmed it in Paris is like, Paris is the epitome of chic, chic, chic and cool, cool, cool. And the fans actually are super excited. It was both 2 sold out shows and we filmed it over 2 nights. And, you know, we wanted just to encapsulate this massive, larger than life tour, this tour that people were

0: felt like there was a lot of people betting against me on this tour.
1: Right.
0: And I think, you know, coming out and finishing this tour and filming it for the fans shows who has the last say. And then to do it and put it out on IMAX for One Night Only on September 2nd, it gives it the opportunity to all those other people that couldn't make it to the shows around the U.S. or around the world. And that's what I wanted to do, is I wanted the Lifetimes tour to hit everyone that wanted to see it. So go and make it an event, dress up, bring your costume that you wanted to wear or you did wear to the show. Bring it to the movie theater. Come on. People are bringing all kinds of things to the Odyssey. Like grilled cheese is really long. Mine is a little bit shorter.
1: Right. Hey, do you plan to, and I love when people do this, when the movie hits on Wednesday, September 2nd, One Night Only, are you going to sneak into any theaters just like with the hat, you know, pulled down low and kind of just watch reactions of people? If it's like maybe just down the road from where you are?
0: No. It might be in a hoodie with the hood up.
1: Maybe so.
0: Fun to do that, and I think that's, you know, well, I might be anywhere. I could go anywhere.
1: You could. All right, Katy Perry is hanging out on with the Countdown. Let's do it. This is song number 16.
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0: That was song number 15 this week on the iHeartRadio Countdown. What up? It's JoJo on the radio. Katy Perry is hanging out. Katy, but I have so many questions, like specific questions about, you know, your video, Watch It Burn. I just thought that video was so fascinating. But before we get into Watch It Burn, I want to talk about Band-Aids, because that video led into Watch It Burn. And I don't know what you want to say about the music. And the song is self-explanatory. You went through a lot and you poured your guts out in this song. But the video was also kind of a nod to Final Destination, that movie series, which I just love that too. What can you say? Give me some highlights from the video. Anything you want to say about the track? The floor is yours.
1: Band-Aids and Watch It Burn were songs I definitely needed to put out. They're kind of little a la carte servings. I needed to put them out in this moment. I didn't need to do a whole record about it, but I had to put that out for my own artistic process. And Band-Aids was lethargic and sad. And then Watch It Burn was kind of taking back my power a little bit. Band-Aids was, both music videos were really cool. I got to shoot them with the same director, Christian Breslauer, who does a lot of Ariana Grande stuff, which is amazing. And has done so many people, did Doja Cat, lots of videos. He's amazing. Always wanted to work with him, and I found him like in 2018, and I knew I was going to, and we did it. But what I will say is that at the end of Band-Aids, you find me sinking in kind of like quicksand, and that quicksand was actually edible oatmeal.
0: Shut up.
1: Yeah, but it was like gray. But it was warm. They warmed it up for me too. So I wanted to stay there all night.
0: I thought that was green screen. That was oatmeal.
1: Oh no. That was all legit. That was all legit. A lot of these things were legit. When I fell out of the tree, that was legit. I showed up on set and there was a fake tree with a fake branch that they had. I mean, all that was legit. The only thing that was fake, you know, in Watch It Burn, which was CGI'd, was my scorpion tail.
0: I'll get into that, the scorpion tail, in a couple minutes. Oh, my God. Katy Perry is here. All with the countdown. Let's do it. This is song number 14.
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0: thank you guys for hanging out. What up? It's JoJo on the radio. This is the iHeartRadio Countdown. Katy Perry's hanging out. Katy, Watch It Burn, the video, lots to unpack. Let me just throw something at you. The meaning of the hospital scene. This seems like, of course, after the end of Band-Aids, kind of like you basically died or almost died. And
1: almost died.
0: Almost.
1: I almost died. Almost. I didn't, though.
0: What's the backstory? What does it represent? You know, all that.
1: I am a 7-time Scorpio in my chart. All my sun, my moon, blah, blah, blah. Lots of Scorpios. And as a Scorpio, rebirth is really, really important. It's just a constant thing that I'm going through. And at the end of, you know, my previous relationship, it felt like there was going to be a rebirth and I was going to reclaim my power. And so the hospital scene, I think, was just a continuation of Band-Aids. At the end of Band-Aids, you got to kind of watch them. It's like part one and part two. At the end of Band-Aids, you know, I survive all these horrific near death moments and I go and light a cigarette.
0: Boom.
1: Actually, it's an homage to the Watch It Burn song, right? And I explode at the gas station. And then you find me the opening shot of Watch It Burn is in the hospital with the burn marks. But it's almost like I've been contaminated from being, you know, from the gas station exploding. So I've grown a tail. I've grown my scorpion tail. But my scorpion tail for Watch It Burn, you know, it can be a little aggressive and everybody has a dark side. And I have a dark side. I have a good side, I have a bad side, but you have to really keep your dark side in check. And sometimes when you're in your feelings, when you're in your emotions, you want to just like whip out that tail and just let it rip. Right. And for me, it's easy for me to do that. And I have to, for Watch It Burn, I was like, I'm not going to just whip out my tail and sting everything that comes into close proximity. I'm not going to break it all. At the end of that music video, I'm kind of baptized and I put it in it. So I really kept control over my darkness.
0: And by the way, during the video, I thought it was funny when I saw the outtakes of you walking, the way you shot the scorpion tail, you walked around with like a pool noodle kind of taped to your butt, sort of, right? You know?
1: Don't tell everyone about how the magic happens.
0: Sorry, erase all that, everything I just said.
1: That's like showing how a woman gets to work and like showing her makeup process. She's doing some of it in the car.
0: That wasn't a pool noodle. It was an actual scorpion tail.
1: Just let her arrive with her beautiful face.
0: Sorry about that. Katy Perry's hanging out. Top 13 songs coming up next. Do not move. 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
3: All right, guys, we're back. It's JoJo on the radio. This is the iHeartRadio Countdown. Katy Perry's hanging out. Still talking about the Watch It Burn video, which I'm obsessed with this video. The Jeep, the car wash scene. Did you actually go through the car wash? Was that a real car wash and you got squirted
4: with real? That was a real car wash, and I went through it top down in the Jeep. And not only did I go through it, but Christian, my director, went through it with me. With like a tarp over the camera, very gorilla style. So I went through the car wash and it was cold and the flaps, you know, they smacked me on my face.
3: Oh,
4: and
3: I did
4: it. It was very fun. Very fun. I love doing all these extra little stunts.
3: How about the baptism scene when you got dunked in the water several times, you know?
4: All of it's real. The only thing that we had to do post is the tail. So, and some of the fire, of course, because you can't blow up Pomona.
3: You mean, clearly, you can't. All right, Katy Perry is hanging out.
4: Fire as it is, JoJo.
3: I know, right? You can't. I get you. I'm with you. I agree. Katy Perry's here on with the Countdown. Let's do it. This is song number 13.
0: Teddy Swims, Mr. Know-It-All.

0: That was song number 12 this week on the iHeartRadio Countdown. What up? It's JoJo on the radio. Katy Perry's here. Going to play Watch It Burn, Katie. I think I've said, I've asked every question I could probably think of about Watch It Burn. What else should I say, or what would you like to say before I hit the red blinking button and play this song?
1: What I would say is, you know, I think a lot of people are listening in the car. And as you listen to this in the car, just be careful not to, like, push down on the gas too hard, because it's one of those car songs that just gives you the energy. It's the chorus.
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17: All right, guys, we're back. It's JoJo on the radio. This is the iHeart Radio Countdown. Katy Perry is, of course, hanging out. Hey, Katy, how do fans typically react when they see you in the wild? I mean, you've been doing this for a minute. You're such an icon. My guess is when people see you, when they don't expect you, not at a concert or a meet and greet, but when they see you just walking around at a store, they have to be like a little bit in shock, right? Is what's the typical reaction?
18: Yeah, I was in, how do you say it? Viore? I was in Viore, the yoga pants store, because I do a lot of hot yoga. I'm pretty addicted to it.
17: Nice.
18: And I was in Viore just grabbing my yoga gear. And there was a family from Germany visiting in Santa Barbara, and there was a little girl. She was probably like nine years old. She could not believe it. And I was like, no makeup. It had just come from hot yoga. So, you know, I'm sweating. But I like to just disarm and be, I'm normal. I'm super duper normal when you meet me out in the wild, and just be normal back. And maybe I'll even like grab a coffee. I'm very young.
17: I bet you made her day. Did her eyes like light up, Katy?
18: It just couldn't believe it. And her mom actually had seen me going into the store and was like, what? You know, and you don't typically clock me in my yoga pants and my hat, right? But she clocked me and I go in, and then she followed me in, and she had a little girl with her. And that's the thing. Like, let's be honest, like, little girls can do no harm. I will forever say yes to little kids because they're different. And adults, sometimes I'll be like, with adults, I'll be like, not the time, not the place. Or I'm, you know, if I'm with my daughter, actually, I don't do a whole lot of Katy Perrying, right?
17: Right.
18: Because I really want to separate that. But if you catch me out in the wild, I'm pretty chill. I'll do a shot with you.
17: We're doing shots, Katy. We're doing shots.
18: I'm not really the yoga stores don't really offer shots, but if we're in a place.
17: Katy Perry.

0: All right, guys, we're back. It's JoJo on the radio. This is the iHeartRadio Countdown. Katy Perry's hanging out. Katy, once again, the Lifetime's Tour live from Paris on IMAX. One night only. Right. Wednesday.
1: One night only.
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1: Let's put it into perspective, JoJo. We've got about, what is it, 1,300 to 1,400 theaters all over the world that get one night only, September 2nd. So everybody's going to be feeling that Lifetime's energy, and you can't duplicate this energy because I physically can only be in one place, you know, at one time. So now when you're putting on the show, all these different places, you're going to have like people all over the world singing along.
0: Katy Perry hanging out, on with the Countdown. Let's go. This is song number 9.
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17: All right, guys, we're back. It's JoJo on the radio. This is the iHeartRadio Countdown. Katie, you keep talking about this. It's coming. The Lifetimes Tour, live from Paris on IMAX. One night only. Don't miss it. Wednesday, September 2nd. Tickets, katyperryconcertfilm.com. Clearly you've seen the final edit. You're hands on everything. Is it wild to watch it back and go, damn, that looked even better than what I thought it would? Or maybe you're like nitpicking, like, oh, I shouldn't have done that.
14: I'm a nitpicker. I'm a little bit harder on myself. I think a lot of artists have to walk away from the painting, you know, mostly than like, whoa, I'm the best. I just walk away from it and go, you know, I trust the people that I've worked with for decades to say, yeah, this is legit. And, you know, actually, the truth is I'm going to see it on September 2nd at an IMAX somewhere. I haven't been able to see it in IMAX, but my whole team saw it in IMAX and they were like, and we've been in the edit bay editing it for months and months in on a massive, massive, massive screen in Hollywood. And they were like, whoa, you know, we've seen this film 15 different times.

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0: with JoJo Wright.
23: All right, guys, we're back. It's JoJo on the radio. This is the iHeartRadio Countdown. Katy Perry is hanging out. Katy, one of the best. I just want to drop a couple of stats on you. I know you've sold a ton of records, but these things, I mean, this really caught my attention. One of the best-selling artists of all time, surpassed 100 million units. 6 diamond singles. I mean, what do you say to that? I mean, just what?
24: I'm just so glad I woke up today.
23: I guess so.
24: I'm super grateful. I've done a lot of work, and I've had a lot of good fortune and good karma. And I'm just grateful that I am present now and got to grow through it and live through it. not everybody gets out alive or with, you know, just all the capabilities.
23: Sometimes it makes, yeah, it changes people.
24: It changes people. And, you know, life's peaks and valleys. Valleys are where we sow the seeds, and then peaks are where we enjoy those fruits and the views. But you can't have the valley without the peak. You can't have the peak without the valley. You wouldn't know what a peak was if you didn't have a valley.
23: That's a very good point. Well, congrats on all the success, whether it be successful music or just success in life.
24: Thanks.
23: You got it together, Katie.
24: All right. I don't know about that.
23: Yeah, you know, somewhat.
24: No.
23: I guess none of us do. Katie Perry's
24: hanging
23: out. None of us do. On with the countdown. Let's do number 5.
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22: All right, we're back, you guys. What up? It's JoJo on the radio. This is the iHeartRadio Countdown. Katy Perry is here. Katy, what do? You mentioned sometimes you stay low-key. Do you ever wear a disguise to keep kind of private?
23: My disguise is just like not wearing flashy colors and putting on a hat.
22: That typically work?
23: Yeah. And spectacles.
22: Pull the hat down super low.
23: Yeah, but just also turning off your magnet. Like, we're all energy, and I turn it on when I need it to shine and when I want, you know, to grab the attention and use it for good, and then I turn it off.
22: I've heard people tell me that, but you are so, I hate to use the F word, so famous. Some people hate that word.
23: Yeah.
22: That I don't know if that would, I can't imagine that really works.
23: I also live in the town that I was born in.
22: Well, there's that, yeah.
23: And so people are like,
22: oh, yeah, this case.
23: Yeah, local. I mean, just local. I'm a local girl and I love my town and I, you know, I ride for it. So I think they all have this kind of like little level of respect and I love them.
22: All right, Katy Perry's hanging out. On with the countdown. Let's do it. This is song number 3.
24: Bruno Mars, Risk It All.

0: That was song number two this week on the iHeartRadio countdown. What up, it's JoJo on the radio. Katy Perry's hanging out. Katy, message to your fans. OGs, new fans, everybody.
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0: Oh, I love it.
1: The rats are the most mischievous ones. They're the ones that embrace their inner darkness, too. My message is go to see the Lifetimes tour live from Paris, September 2nd, Wednesday, September 2nd, all around the world in IMAX. And when you go, you'll notice that like all the fans are there. It's basically a fan meetup. It's a fan meetup and it's a sing-along. It's the most massive worldwide sing-along that ever was for one night only.
0: Love
1: Be
0: it.
1: Be a part of the energy. Tap into that energy. That's some good stuff.
0: All right, that's Katy Perry right there. On with the countdown. Here we go. This is song number one.
2: Olivia Rodrigo, Drop Dead.

0: There it is, number one this week on the iHeartRadio Countdown. Hope you're feeling that. What up, it's JoJo on the radio. Katy Perry's hanging out. Quick recap, once again, Katy Perry, the Vent Sessions 7-inch vinyl single featuring, you know, two tracks, Band-Aids and Watch It Burn. You guys know all that. The album, which you didn't confirm or deny. We kind of did. It's coming. It's going to happen at some point. We know that.
1: It's in process.
0: Yeah, it's in the KP7. But the main thing at the moment, at this time, is the Lifetimes Tour live from Paris on IMAX. One night only. Wednesday, September 2nd. 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Katie, I think we covered everything. Or did I forget something there?
1: The only thing we didn't cover is that I love you.
0: I love you too, Katie. And I can't wait to see you in person. And just congrats on everything. I love the Watch It Burn era, even though that's not what it's called. I just love it. Just get it! God!
1: Yeah. Bye.
0: Bye, Katie. Have a great one, okay?
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Doja. If you're a K-pop stan, spread the word. We do it every weekend right here, right about now. 2 hours, nothing but K-pop and global pop. And if you love Le Sserafim, oh my God. Next hour, I got something you're really going to want, so be listening for that. But let's kick everything off. The fellas up and hyping. New track called Bloody P.

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1: I tell you, I am absolutely obsessed with this track. Oh my God, Stray Kids, this and that.

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1: What do you say we have a Stray Kids appreciation moment? Because them dudes are killing it. Oh my God. When the album came out, talking about This and That, debuted number one on the Billboard 200 chart, which is a huge deal. But just another day for Stray Kids. That's their ninth number one on the Billboard 200. The record for the most number one albums among 21st century artists. They tied Taylor Swift, and now they rank behind the Beatles, who had 19. That's straight up crazy. And of course, they're tied with Taylor and the Rolling Stones. And they're the fastest artists since the Beatles to achieve 9 number one albums on the Billboard 200. That is straight up legit. Huge congrats to Stray Kids. Oh my God. Coming up next, going to play La Seraphim. Oh, and next hour, I'll tell you how you can win a flyaway to see La Seraphim. Also, AT's coming up, Yunjin, among others. Don't forget to follow us, K-Pop with JoJo on Instagram. That's K-Pop with JoJo on IG.
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17: 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Madison. This week, Laverne Cox is back. We're talking about her new book, her controversial ex, and going off on the red carpet.
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1: Don't forget to follow us. Oh my God, K-Pop with JoJo on Instagram. It's K-Pop with JoJo on IG. From Monsta X, doing his solo thing. This is Ki Hyun. Name of the track.

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1: 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Gonna play their new track called Say It at Heart. 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

0: your K-pop stan. Spread that word. We do it every weekend right here, right about now. 2 hours, nothing but K-pop and global pop. Let me drop some names on you. These are some guests that are coming soon on the show. Next week, unless something crazy happens, Yeonjun of TXT. Next week, Yeonjun. Followed by Artemis the following week. And then, in no particular order, Alpha Drive 1, Izna. My dudes from Japan, J01, what up? Wonho, formerly of Monster X. Wonho, we got a ghost hunting special. We already filmed that. That was pretty crazy. Look out for that one. The ladies of Kiki coming soon. I got a top secret guest, which I can't tell you who that is just yet, but I'll let you know as soon as I can. 82 Major in the near future. Also, I hope to see the one, the only BTS and La Seraphim coming soon at our iHeartRadio Music Festival in Vegas. By the way, full lineup, ticket info, everything you need, iHeartRadio.com/festival. Coming up next, going to play Rise, going to play Cordis, going to play 82 Major, plus next hour, your chance to win a flyaway to see La Seraphim. And we got the K-pop mix with DJ XXL coming up as well. Do not move.
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2: Welcome to hour number two. Got the K-pop mix with DJ XXXL coming up in a few moments. Also, chance to win a flyaway to see La Seraphim in a couple of moments, so get ready for that. But let's kick this hour off with my dudes from Japan, their new track called What You Doing, J-O-1. Yeah.

0: 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There's only one place to hear your favorite artists. 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
1: All right, here we go. This is the K-pop mix with the legendary DJ Triple XL, brought to you by my fave, Hello Soju. Yeah, Hello Soju, sparkling soju, crisp, refreshing, full of flavor. Yeah, Hello Soju, every sip is a hit. HelloSoju.com. 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

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Hello Soju, sparkling soju, crisp, super refreshing, and perfect for any day or night out. 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
0: Talk about two guys with some serious vocals, man. Khalid teaming up with Anyo Soap, who was the speaking voice of Jinu in K-pop Demon Hunters. This is something special.

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93FLZ, Tampa Bay's number one and only hit music channel. It's Jamie Furyk. Can you believe we are on the cusp of a holiday weekend? That means a week from today, we all have the day off. So there's something to look forward to, right? I'm just saying. Happy Monday, or

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take? How about a trip to Disney? Not just a trip, an annual trip. That's right, annual pass to Disney. You can go hang out with the mouse. I'm more of a goofy guy myself, but then, you know, that's what I've been told I am. But hey, all you got to do is guess the secret sound with the Joe Show, and we are going to kick that off at 6:40 this morning. I'm a crack

Finland, Alex Warren's new one, Emerald Eyes. We world premiered it for you on Friday. It's 93.3 FLZ, Tampa Bay's number one and only hit music channel. And Jamie Furr, another one that I'm feeling right here. Never thought I'd see the day where I'd be like, yo, that Justin Bieber song?

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0: 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It's Jamie Ferreira. I have seen a lot of stuff in these halls over the years, and you guys know I'm like an OG around here. I walked by our promotions department earlier to go to the restroom. One of my promo directors, they have like a pencil holder, but instead of it holding pencils, it's holding canned cat food. 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

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It's 93.3 FLZ. What up? It's JB Furrow. That I mentioned, we're going to fly you out there, give you tickets to the show, and throw in $1,000. You can go do that Zara Larson dance with her on stage. Hopefully, you don't get kicked out, though. 925, your next chance. I can't.

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It's 93.3 FLZ, Tampa Bay's number one and only hit music channel. I'm JB Ferris. So a new report has found that the average American hits their energy wall at 2:48 p.m. And then 21% of people say that they start feeling drained before noon, which is funny because when I have to come in at the ass crack of dawn in the morning, as soon as I open that door, I'm going to be real with you. I feel like the life has been sucked out of me, and that is way before.

Tampa Bay's number one and only hit music channel, 93.3 FLZ. It's JB Fur. I feel so bad for this dude that was at Big Dinton's in Soho on Saturday night. He was at the bar trying to run game on this girl. You could easily tell that he was getting ghosted. So if you are that dude wearing that Boston Red Sox hat, the Joe Show's going to want to talk to you later on this morning with a brand new Left on Red.

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I hear that Joe from the Joe Show has a very large collection of mouse ears from Disney. 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I'm Jamie Furr, and maybe if you get this annual pass, you'll be able to go and pick up a new pair like every other day or so. I don't know. The only way you're going to get in, though, is guess the secret sound. You, an annual pass to Disney. We kick it off.

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1: The music you're about to hear is going to make me very angry and a little horny, which actually infuriates me. 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Thank you.
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Z, Tampa Bay's number one and only hit music channel. It's JB Ferret. Things I'll never understand working in this building. Our bosses will let us have a hot dog machine, like a convenience store hot dog machine that goes round and round and round, a popcorn machine, a snow cone machine, a toaster oven, a $5,000 water machine that lets you have like sparkling water and flavored water. But yet they won't let us have an air fryer. Why though?

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going to be real with you. If Joe from the Joe Show wins his fantasy league, knowing that he had ChatGPT do his draft for him, I'm just going to lose my mind. It's 93.3 FLZ, Tampa Bay's number one and only hit music channel. I'm Jamie Furrier. Deadass, that happened on Friday. Be sure to check out the Joe Show recap as they return later on this morning right here. Not only that, Left on Red, and everybody is talking about it. Disney annual pass, the mecca of all passes. All you got to do, though, is guess the secret sound. All that coming up after 6 o'clock.

93.3 FLZ, Tampa Bay's number one and only in music channel. It's JB Ferrer. Fun fact, 57% of Americans say that they do know how to drive a manual vehicle. You know, stick shift. 35% say they don't. 8% are not sure at all. Out of those 57%, though, I'm wondering how many.

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93.3 FLZ, Tampa Bay's number one and only hit music channel. JB Ferrer, I'm counting down the days. Teddy Swims coming to town in October. There are a ton of shows coming to the Tampa Bay area between now and Christmas. 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It's Mr. Know-It-All.

difference between a male and a female fish? This is the random stuff that I think about at 4 in the morning. 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Tampa Bay's number one and only hit music channel. It's JB Fred. New from Ariana Grande. It's Petal.

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0: 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And JB Furr, what gave it away? Seriously. What's even worse is the CEO of Panda Express says he takes no offense to that.

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It's JB Ferrer bouncing out. You know what time it is. McDonald's breakfast burrito time. I got a little dance for it and everything, too. Hey, I never said I was the definition of health and fitness, so back up off me, all right? At D.

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0: 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Have you ever accidentally clicked the link? What was that link? Did you ever pick up that call and accidentally give out too much information? 800-409-9393. 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I got an email. I keep getting an email in my work email of a UPS package, and I have no idea where it's from. I have no idea what's going on. It is a scam email, but I almost clicked on the link last night. And thank God for my fiance was like, dude, stop it.
1: Right.
0: Stop it right now. But I almost got. Have you guys ever gotten got?
1: I've not gotten got, but I've got a USPS text message before about like having to come pick up a package, but yep. I have to send like my information. And I'm just thinking, if they're sending this to me, my grandmother just got an iPhone, they're probably sending it to her. So I got to tell her, don't click the link. Send your social security number.
0: I believe in Tampa Bay or like West Central Florida as a whole. Mm-hmm. I believe like regionally, we get the most scam calls.
1: I remember reading something about that, yeah.
2: It's just, it's terrible. And then there's like the text too, like the SunPass one.
1: Yes.
2: And then there's like via email, you know.
1: That you owe money on your SunPass. Like, I haven't even been on that highway.
0: Crazy John, you just got scammed?
3: Yeah, bro. I just got scammed for like, it was like $500-$600. I was trying to look for like a new koozie because I'm a koozie collector because I drink alcoholic beverages.
0: Oh, koozie. I thought you said coochie.
3: Wait, what?
0: Moving on.
2: Koozie guy.
3: Yeah. So I went looking for like on Amazon, and then I saw Frost Buddy, and I was like, oh, let me see what else they have on their site. So I typed in Frost Buddy, but then the first site that came up is Frost Buddy without the T. So I clicked on it thinking it's the site. And I'm like, oh, damn, you know, the koozies are like 40% off. So, you know, I put in a few, you know, in my cart. And they hit me the other day for like $600.
2: Oh, what?
1: No.
3: Yeah.
2: Oh, my
3: so
2: God.
3: Because my debit card didn't go through, so I put in my credit card.
2: Mm-hmm.
3: And I'm like, what's going on? So they got my debit card like for $300, and then my credit card for another.
2: Oh my God!
0: Is your bank honoring like this and giving you your money back?
3: What, man? I already got new cards already and everything.
2: Good.
3: I was broke for like 4 days because I didn't have a card, and I'm just asking people at work like, "Hey, can you buy me a chocolate bar at 7-Eleven? You know, like, can a brother get a taco?" And for like a week, because you know it takes 4 to 5 business days.
2: Mm-hmm.
3: And then I realized this happened on a Saturday.
2: Oh God!
3: All day,
2: so they can't ship it out to Monday.
3: Exactly.
0: It is interesting whenever you call your like credit card company, like your bank, and you're like, hey, I just got scammed. I need a new card. And they're like, okay, perfect. We're going to cancel your card. You'll receive your new card in 17 days.
2: Like, what
0: do you mean? More than half a month to get my card?
2: You got Apple Pay.
0: We're going to tape it to a pigeon's foot, and they'll get it to you eventually.
2: Maybe.
3: The best part is they asked me if I paid, like, because I just finished paying that credit card off. It was like $3,000 in like a month. And they're like, did you pay this? I'm like, who's going to do fraud and pay credit cards?
2: Right.
3: Like,
2: nicest thing ever. Like, okay.
0: Crazy John.
3: You know, like, who's going to do this?
0: You are the best, and I'm happy you're getting your money back
2: me
0: and
2: too.
0: Everything. We love you, brother. Olivia, you got scammed by a man in India. Join the club.
4: A man in India. Yeah, $5,000 on Monday.
2: What?
0: Damn.
2: What happened?
4: Yeah. It seemed totally legit. There was a business expense that was rejected, and they called. This man called me from QuickBooks to confirm it and say, like, hey, are you approving this?
0: Uh-oh. Wait a second. Hold on. I think the Indian scammer's getting to your phone right now.
4: Seriously, probably. He tried again. He was calling back after it happened to, like, check in on me after submitting the dispute. It's unfathomable. They sent me a code from Intuit and everything. I read the code back. The email didn't say, like, we'll never call you for this. So I didn't think anything of it. Like, I just, and usually the folks that call that I correspond with QuickBooks are offshore. So it, like, didn't even register to me. And then I looked in my QuickBooks, $5,000 gone.
1: What's QuickBooks?
0: Mm-hmm. Hold on one second. I'm writing down your cell phone number so I can get you later. Easy target.
1: Oh, wow.
4: QuickBooks is like business accounting software.
0: Mm-hmm. All right. Olivia, well, are you going to get the money back? What's going to happen?
2: $20.
0: You going to get it back?
4: Hopefully, I filed my dispute.
1: You better get your money back. $5,000? Hell no. Get your money back.
4: That's what I'm saying. Mm-hmm. I'm saying.
0: Interesting, interesting. All right, Olivia, we love you.
1: I'm going to call. Can I call them right now?
0: No. Literally was about to say we made it through that whole thing without doing an accent.
5: No, Ashley, you must ready the car.
1: I need you to hurry up and buy. What's your debit card number?
0: Ash is allowed to do it.
5: Ready the card.
0: You that is not.
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0: Good morning.
5: Good morning.
0: All right. I haven't talked to her yet, and I got to figure out what the heck is going on.
1: Who, me?
0: Yeah, who, oh. You?
1: Yeah.
0: Yeah, you. All last week, we were talking about Ashley going to visit her dad, and
1: Dad said...
0: Yeah, that didn't happen. Hey, welcome to the show. Happy Monday. Happy Secret Sound Day.
1: Yes.
0: Walt Disney World annual passes. You can win them starting at 6:40 this morning. Walt Disney World, cannot wait. Going to be a ton of fun. This is a massively major deal. Annual passes. We got multiple packs of annual passes, too, by the way. So this is for you and the family. 6:40 for that. Great. Grand. Love that. Bruno Mars tickets, $1,000 trip to Vegas, iHeartRadio Music Festival. Cool. Grand. Love that. Left on red today. Love that. Amazing. Cruise coming up.
1: I really know.
0: Love that.
1: Oh, my God.
0: 3 weeks away from the cruise, right? No.
1: No, it's
0: two. 2 weeks now.
1: Yeah.
0: 2 weeks.
1: I have no outfits planned.
2: Dude,
1: at
2: my
1: all.
2: Heart is like racing right now.
0: Okay. All right. Well, we'll talk about all of those things. All of those things. But like I said, there is something more important that we need to talk about. What the hell happened to you?
1: I mean, I leave Friday, go straight to the airport. I was there like 11:15. We board on time, and then they're like, hey guys, so the weather's bad, so we're gonna sit here for an hour. So he just drives around
2: and like then on the plane,
1: and then an hour goes by, and that feels so bad for the lady next to me. Oh, she was mad because she was going to she was doing a camping trip with her two young daughters. Aww. So we're sitting there.
0: Who would want to go camping? Actually, should we look into her? Maybe she's the reason why there were flight issues.
1: No, but she was upset because she was also she needed to connect to another flight. And I was like, okay, it's past an hour. Because an hour would have been cool. I would have just had to run, you know? So an hour and a half goes by. I'm like, okay, it's getting closer and closer. So I've never done this before. And I'm just like, okay, what happens if I miss the connecting? And well, she's like, what?
0: Well, I was just going to say that's important to note. Because I think we talked about it a lot off the air. But we yes. didn't really bring that on the air. It's Ashley, for the like one of the first times ever, she was doing a connecting flight.
1: Mm-hmm.
0: So you're going Charlotte to Indiana.
1: Yes.
0: Right?
1: Yep.
0: And you kept saying, I think I'd like, what happens if this happens?
1: I was freaking out. How many times did I bring it up to y'all?
0: Everyone in here was like, you're fine. Everyone has connecting flights. They'll literally hold the door. Like, you're good. Da da da da da. Well, keep going.
1: Yeah, so we finally take off and I'm like, I'm not going to make this. And I'm thinking that I could if I could just run because they end up moving my gate to B. So, and I'm at C.
2: Nice.
1: Right?
2: Good.
1: They don't do what Joe says and say, hey, if you have a connecting flight, everybody let these people go
0: they
1: first.
0: They do sometimes.
1: They didn't this time. And of course, I'm in 36D, bro, all the way in the back.
2: Did you talk to the flight attendant?
1: I did, but she didn't do anything. She was like, yeah, he's going to make an announcement. He made no announcement. Mm. So me and the lady were running off the plane. I didn't know where to go, so I'm following the mom with kids. I was like, where do we go? I missed the connecting flight. At this point, I'm just like, you know, it's not meant to be. Like, I'm going home because the next flight out wasn't until 9:45.
5: And I went PM.
1: PM.
0: And what time did you land?
1: I landed at 4.
5: Oh.
1: Right. So I went, and then I wouldn't get to Indianapolis until after midnight. I'm like, no, dude, I'm going home. And because the next flight to Tampa was 6:40.
0: So you, instead of going to your destination, said, you know what? Just, I'm going
1: to
0: go home.
1: Yeah. So I get to the lady at the desk. I was like, hey, I missed this flight to Indiana. God don't want me to go there. Send me back to Tampa.
0: And what did they say?
1: She's like, you sure you want to do that? I was like, yeah, I'm pretty sure. 6:40. Get me on the next one. She put me on the next flight out.
0: And you just...
1: And I came back
0: you
1: home.
0: You left.
1: Yep.
0: But you were delayed with that,
1: oh, my
0: too,
1: God.
0: Right?
1: Yes. And then I was delayed with that.
0: And what time did you end up flying out with
1: I
0: that?
1: I ended up flying out, I think, at 8:50.
0: So you could have just stayed at the airport for another 10 minutes?
1: At that point. Right. Dude, yep. I was... So I get the rage that people feel at airports. At first, I was like, bro, it's just God telling you to relax. But when you've been there all day and the people that work for the airline are just like in the best spirits, you're like, no, I'm upset. Like, what are you joking about? The one girl's like, hey, can you get me some ice for my water? I'm like, no, focus on me. Like, I don't want you talking to your employees. You can't joke around with anybody right now. And she was by herself. I'm like, just focus. And the line was long because a lot of people missed their flights. They said weather issues. We had no weather issues in Tampa. I Googled weather issues. When I left out, no.
3: Not on Friday.
1: It was pouring when we were getting ready to leave. And then I looked up the weather in South Carolina or North Carolina. The weather wasn't bad there either. So
4: but
1: I was like,
4: usually
1: what's going on
4: also you also have to keep in mind, Ashley, the plane that's coming in to take you to your destination, if it's getting delayed coming in because of the weather.
1: Right. Yeah, well, at that time, Jet, I didn't care.
4: I know.
1: I was livid. I was just like, I couldn't.
4: Trust me, I had the world's biggest airport crash out a few years ago.
1: I remember when I was texting you, I
4: had to sleep at the airport.
1: And then I thought about Katie Summers when she had to stay on the airplane for a few hours. But the entire time I'm thinking, the only thing I was thinking was, they told me it was going to be fine. Joe, Jed, Katie said the connecting thing, you make it, you'll be okay.
3: Usually it is. Hold on. But
4: 90% of the time it works.
1: Does it?
4: Yeah.
1: Okay.
4: Because I've done connecting flights several times, even internationally. I would say out of the 15 times that I've had connecting flights in my life, only one of them has been canceled.
1: Yeah, that was my first and last time doing that.
3: if you want to go somewhere like fun and random? Yeah. You have to connect.
1: Yeah, I got to drive to that city because I'm not doing it.
0: If I have a flight Thursday morning.
4: Uh-huh.
1: Mm-hmm. Are you connecting?
0: And it's at, well, no.
4: Okay, good.
0: That's why I'm flying an airline I would never step foot on. I'm already worried about that. Part of me hopes that it is delayed just so I can get another airline. Let me see. I fly out. Look at their app is so bad.
1: Yeah, that's my I'm done with that airline, too. I'm not going to lie for today.
0: You for today.
3: What airline?
0: I'm not saying the airline now that I said that. But don't worry about it. We're in camera. I'll tell you off the air. I learned this from talking trash about an airline in Detroit, Michigan when I did a radio show there. Oh. Is that pretty much all of them do commercials for iHeart.
3: That's fair.
0: Our salespeople, when they're listening, go, this is a good show. What?
4: Damage control.
0: I fly out at 7:05. A.M.
1: Okay. Oh, you should be good.
0: Thursday morning.
3: Nice.
4: Okay.
0: You think I'll be fine?
3: Yeah.
4: Mm-hmm.
3: Earlier flights are always
1: the better ones. That's what I'm learning.
0: It says that it starts raining. Okay. 0% chance at 7 a.m.
4: Okay.
1: But when you get back, because it's going to be raining for the next couple days.
0: Could you imagine if I don't make it back for Disney? By the way, Disney Secret Sound annual pass.
1: Yeah.
0: 640. I may not be with you, though, because I may not get back.
1: You'll get back.
0: No, I have a late flight for that one.
1: Oh, God, do you really?
0: Not as late as I thought. I take off at 12:10.
1: Oh, that's late, buddy. That
0: in Chicago, Illinois.
1: Fine. Why are you saying it like that?
4: It also depends on what airport you're flying out of.
0: Huh?
4: I said it depends on what airport you're flying out of, too, because TPA is one of the best in the country.
1: Yeah, they don't shut
0: it down. One of the most underrated airports.
1: Was Kevin McAllister there?
4: You're flying.
0: No.
1: Oh, you're in Midway.
0: I'm in Midway.
4: No, Midway's great. That's a great airport.
1: Midway and TPA, my faves.
4: Oh, yeah. Midway is so much easier than O'Hare. O'Hare is a nightmare.
0: And that's talking Chicago airports. Here, let's do this because there's something that Ashley said.
1: Also, I didn't even tell y'all this real quick. It was a real sign I wasn't supposed to be in my dad's house. They had flooding, remember, like a couple of weeks ago?
3: Yeah.
1: And something happened with his sub pump. Why did his house smell like boo-boo? I said, oh, baby, I'm not staying at your place.
0: How do you know that, though?
1: He told me. He was like, hey, the house smells like boo-boo. Just give you a heads up. I was like,
0: is that what made you turn around?
1: Well, that made the decision a lot easier.
0: God threw in that sign.
1: Yeah.
0: There's something that Ashley said that made me go, 800-409-9393. Think about the top places where crash outs happen. Because when Ashley brought up, I finally understand why people get mad at the airport. 800-409-9393. Think about those places. Those places. And Jed, I got the podcast name ready for you already. Common crash outs. Or, well, I don't know. We'll workshop it. 90-

0: All right, so Ashley's supposed to go visit her dad. We spent a lot of time last week talking about it. One of the best moments, which you should go back and listen to, was having Ashley's dad on. We're talking about all the things she's going to do in Indiana. This is going to be really cool.
1: Right.
0: And then that doesn't happen. She flies to Charlotte. She has a connecting flight. There's a billion delays. She ends up deciding to, instead of just waiting for the next flight to Indiana, she just turns back and goes back to Tampa.
1: Katie's like, you home? Yeah.
2: I know. I was like, are you okay? You're like, I'm in bed.
0: These are all good enough reasons to have an airport crash out. Mm-hmm. Airport crash outs happen. Now, are they okay to do? I don't know. If you're okay with being all over Twitter and Instagram and TikTok and you're going to be that person who had the crash out at the Charlotte airport, well then, go ahead. I suppose. But where are those places where the most common crash outs happen? 800-409-9393. And why is there a common crash out there?
1: My car.
0: Oh, yeah.
2: Yeah.
1: Yeah.
0: Oh, yeah.
2: Oh, my God, you guys. Okay, so I had the best appearance, Palmetto, the AT&T. They were so nice. Shout out to Jason and all of his crew. But man, that drive there was rough. It was 275 to I-4 to 75.
1: Oh my God.
2: I like thought I was having a heart attack. I was having a full-blown panic attack.
1: You don't like driving either.
0: The worst is when you have that crash out in your car, like maybe someone cuts you off. So then you're like, you know what? Revenge is best served cold or whatever it is. Mm-hmm. So then you try to get around them, but then you can't get around them. And then next thing you know, you get stopped at the same red light. And you're like kind of looking forward, but do you know they're looking at you?
2: It's rough.
0: Or, but the best feeling is when they, you know, you're sitting there and they're crashing out, and then they don't want to look at you, but you're looking at them. Like,
1: and you're
0: looking
1: eyeing
0: at me,
1: them too, right? Yeah. You want them to look at you. Look at me.
0: Yeah, look at me.
1: I would have to say, and I'm going to keep it very local, that pub sub line, when you got one worker and someone is behind you and they, you know they got to get to work at like 12:05 and it's 11:55 and they start like, is somebody going to help them? Is somebody going to help them? Why do you have the oldest person working the pub sub line? Are you serious? I've had that happen at the one at the, by the old station so many times. It's usually a construction worker. It's usually a young girl. But yeah, they crash out at that pub sub line.
0: How about this? You're in a long pub sub line.
1: Okay.
0: The people behind you are getting annoyed. You're getting annoyed too. It's moving slow. It finally gets to you. And you've spent like two or three or four, sometimes five. You know how sometimes it does get long. Mm-hmm. It's a pub sub. It's like the most popular sandwich of all time. So it's not Publix's fault. You just need to be careful so they don't get mad at us.
1: Yeah, we love Publix.
0: And the people behind you are starting to talk out, oh, I can't believe it. And as it gets closer and closer to you getting up, in your head you're going, ah, oh, crap, I'm getting a chicken tender pub sub. They're going to go nuts.
1: I'm that person behind you upset.
2: I've never ordered a pub sub.
1: I haven't either.
0: You've never what?
1: Katie, I have not either, but I get upset when people before me order it.
0: Wait.
1: Who on chicken on a sandwich like that?
0: Wait.
1: I'm not with it, Katie.
0: Wait. You've never ordered a pub sub or you've never gotten a chicken tender pub sub?
2: I've never stood in line at the deli at Publix to order a pub sub.
1: Oh, wow.
0: How long have you lived?
2: Close to like 20 years.
0: So 20 years you've lived in Tampa and you've never ordered a pub sub?
1: We got a sinner over there today.
2: I've had the platter. The platter of pub subs.
0: You've
2: different.
0: Never had a pub sub?
2: No, I've had a pub sub, but the party platters.
0: That's not a real pub sub.
1: Yeah,
0: that's
1: your own individual sandwich made from your own creation.
2: Yeah, no.
0: You've never gone up.
3: Not even on the app, Katie?
1: That's still
2: I don't
1: different.
2: Have the
1: that's
2: Publix
3: still
2: app.
3: What? This is all sacrilege.
1: Send her across the street.
0: When I get back,
2: on a mission.
0: Well, we only have a. We like literally. I my bed. I'm gonna when the end of the month happens. I'm gonna be humping my bed because I'm gonna miss it so much. Because I'm sleeping in my bed like four nights for the next month.
1: Don't remind me.
0: I know it's rough.
1: Hey, our bills will be done. No electricity.
0: True. That's true. Yeah, that's true. Well, that's good. When we get back from the cruise and have a couple of days, we're taking you to Publix to order your first pub sub. I'm about to have a crash out with you. Never order.
2: You have to like let me do it alone because I don't know what to do.
1: See?
0: Yeah. Oh, we will. We will. And we'll watch you panic because there's nothing worse, too, than you want to talk about a crash out. You're waiting. Everyone's waiting. The person in front of you finally gets to the front. It's been 5 minutes. Uh-huh. It's been 6 minutes. It's been 10 minutes. And the person goes, what type of bread do you want?
1: Right?
0: You're like, what type? Dude, that's the first question. What do you mean? You don't know what type of bread? You gave that so long to think about it. I don't know. Should I do what's better, the Italian or the chicken?
1: Okay, tender? Now I'm getting irritated.
0: You know what? You go to the back.
1: Right.
0: Go to the back.
2: Our fantasy draft on Friday.
1: So we've been doing
2: like, why are you taking so long? Take your pick.
0: Yeah.
2: Take your pick.
0: Yeah. Is Tim.
1: That a valid? Tim!
0: Tim was, I like Tim. I like Tim. Shout out to Tim.
2: Forever to pick, though.
0: Yeah, 800-409-9393, common crash out places. I can't believe you don't like chicken tender pub subs.
1: No, it's just a lot going on.
0: Okay, well, yeah. Then you know what? I'm going to order you all chicken tender pub subs. Jay, give me a common crash out.
4: I want to know.
0: All right, hold on, Jay. I had you turned off. My bad. Go ahead.
4: I said, I want to know what your pub sub order is. What do you put on your sub?
0: Common crash out when people don't want to follow the topic. I'm just kidding. Well, it depends on what I get. It's either a chicken tender, it's an Italian, or if I'm feeling spicy, I go jerk chicken. But let's pretend it's just a chicken tender pub sub. It's a very simple order. Buffalo, okay. Ranch,

0: gotta swing that. 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Go gotta swing that. Oh, oh, oh, oh.
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1: Start your day with your morning reading. It's What's Your Sign on The Joe Show. Hey, Ashley, what's my sign?
2: Virgo, you gotta remain confident in yourself. Libra, be sure to release whatever pent-up emotion you may have inside. Scorpio, try not to get trapped in a lousy mindset today. Sagittarius, you are gonna make an excellent impression on others. Capricorn, get out and try something new. Aquarius, let your actions speak louder than words today. Pisces, speak up about how you feel. 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Taurus, try to enjoy the day. Gemini, take care of yourself. And last but not least, Cancer, don't underestimate your inner strength.
3: Thank you. Saw Katie was wearing the thank you shorts.
2: Yes.
3: Thank you shorts. Justin, but you're rocking the shirt. I like that.
4: Very comfy.
3: I like that.
4: Good fabric.
5: You like that.
3: Secret Sound. This is an event like none other. It is a moment we get super excited about. And, I can't wait to get into it. Matter of fact, I can't wait to the point where we're going to get into the Secret Sound early. Now is the time. Because you just, you know how it works. I want to make sure someone listening right now can get in. This is the first sound, too.
5: Of course.
3: And I'm going to play it for you the first time when we get this caller. So, 800-409-9393. That is 800-409-9393. 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
1: We play it twice, we take one guess, and then we send you to Walt Disney World for a full year. Walt Disney World annual passes. This is some good stuff. All right, Secret Sound has officially kicked off. Winter Haven, Clearwater, Bradenton, Wesley Chapel. Go ahead and pick one.
2: Wesley Chapel.
1: Francesca?
3: Good morning.
1: You want to go to Walt Disney World for a full year?
3: I sure do. I'm about to have a baby, and I told my kids that they're not going to have a big birthday party this year, so this will definitely surprise them.
1: Listen, you're going to have a ton of fun, too, by the way, because, you know, they've got a lot coming up, fall and holidays, and just, oh, my God. Wait, we'll talk more about it. We're going to be live from there in a couple of days, basically. All right, let's listen to the sound and then make this happen. Here we go. Everyone get quiet. First time we're ever hearing it together. Hey, Francesca, what's the Joe Show secret sound?
3: Is it a horn?
1: It is not a horn. Francesca, go back to the drawing board. See if you can figure it out.
2: Okay. I might be able to get this one.
1: You think you know what it is?
2: I might be able to get it.
1: Do you think you know what it is?
4: Is it like an elevator when you're like holding the door and it's like the warning thing? That's a weird pull.
2: No, that's a great guess.
5: I'm not going to say it.
1: You think you know what it is?
5: I'm that confident.
1: Really?
5: I don't want to give up the answer.
1: Uh-huh.
5: Okay. Just say this. I think it's something that you can find in your office.
1: What is the secret sound? 740 Walt Disney World annual passes. I want you to win them. Joe Show, we're live.

0: just want to get this out of the way this year. We'll talk about it for 60 seconds. Okay, put the 60-second timer on this.
1: And go.
0: Joe Shows Live on 93.3 FLZ. Those 2 seconds don't count. Ready? 60 seconds starts right now.
1: Yeah.
0: Jed, summer's been over. School got back in session a couple of weeks ago. So, boom.
2: Summer's not over. Summer's been over, Captain. Summer is over after the 4th of July.
3: No, it's not.
0: Summer is done.
2: No, summer does not officially end, Joe. If we're getting real technical here,
1: my God.
2: Does not end until September 20th, technically. But I don't think
4: until
2: summer...
4: Until the solstice.
1: Like, kids being in school right now is insane. They should enjoy the rest of summer, which is all of August.
0: Nah. Summer is done.
2: No, summer should be from Memorial Day weekend until after Labor Day.
1: Yeah, like, why are we cutting it short?
0: 800-409-9393. When does summer end? It ended.
2: No, it did not.
0: When school starts, the moment school is in session is the moment the school year has begun and summer has ended.
2: Well, they can wear shorts.
0: You can wear shorts whenever you want.
2: It's an endless summer in Florida. So it's endless summer here. So Joe's wrong. Yeah. Oh, gotcha. It says it on the back of the license plates.
1: I do not agree.
0: What license plate do you have that says endless summer?
2: You have not seen...
0: You have an endless summer license
2: plate?
0: No,
2: I'm saying there are people...
0: I bet you do.
2: I'll put $1 billion on it. They have... That's rich for coming from a soccer fan.
1: Oh, I love when you said that's rich.
0: 800-409-9393. When does summer end? Well, I mean, listen, I wish that it ended late September.
1: No, I wish it ended today, but technically it doesn't.
0: I wish it ended... On September 22nd. I wish I had the last day of summer. That'd be great. September 21st is my birthday.
2: Technically, in the Northern Hemisphere, it ends on August 31st. So today is technically the last day of summer.
1: Really? Yeah. Oh, Jed, we'd be wrong.
2: I guess.
0: Hey, Susan.
1: Susan cruising for a bruising.
5: Hello.
0: Hi. When does summer end?
5: After Labor Day.
1: Thank you.
5: Why? September the 7th.
0: You sure?
5: Well, really, summer don't end in Florida, but when I was going to school, it was always after Labor Day.
0: Yeah.
5: They start school early because they have to make up so many days for hurricane and all that stuff, too.
0: Don't you think, then, because of that, like, once school starts, that's the end of summer?
5: No, because school used to start back in the days after September. So, I say September the 7th.
0: All right.
5: After Labor Day.
0: Okay, fine. I guess. I suppose.
1: Those kids enjoy their summer.
0: I don't know. especially if I'm a kid, I'm like, okay, it ended. It's been over.
1: See, I don't think it's over until I can't ride my bike outside, and my mom's like, "Hey, get in. It's cold."
0: Well, nowadays you can't even ride a bike anymore
5: because
0: someone will diddle your tires. Be aware of the tire diddlers. Susan, love you, love you, love you. I hope you have a wonderful day. Jackie.
6: Yes.
0: When is the end of summer?
6: September 22nd.
1: Thank you.
0: I mean, I would be happy with it because then my day is the last day, September 21st. But at the same time, too, I don't know. Like, they already got the false stuff. I went to Katie's yesterday.
1: Heck yeah.
0: Big inflatable.
1: Yeah.
0: Just right there.
1: Yep.
6: Oh, yeah. I'm feeling that. Out.
1: I mean.
6: I'm already putting Halloween stuff out. Don't play with me.
1: Yes. Target has Christmas stuff out. It's crazy.
0: Huh?
1: They have Christmas stuff
0: out.
1: They do.
7: Good morning. You want to come in today?
6: No. Sorry, y'all. I'm at Dunkin'.
0: It's all good. We love you, Jackie. We'll talk to you later.
1: I mean, do we really like summer that much? I don't like it, but technically it doesn't end.
0: Summer's the best time of the year. Give me one solid month
1: of summer and I'm good.
0: No, yeah. June is great.
1: And then summer. July and through, give me about 75 degrees.
0: Fine. Last thing, rank the holidays. Ready and go.
2: Well, which ones?
0: Do we go worst to first or first to worst?
2: Worst to first.
1: Yeah.
0: I'll go worst to first.
1: Yeah.
0: Just Easter? That's not a season. That'd be spring.
1: You said the holidays.
2: Technically, there's a Lenten season. So,
0: all right, fine. No, no. Rank the seasons. Oh, rank the seasons.
1: That's the best.
0: The worst is winter.
1: Oh, winter.
0: Winter stinks.
1: Winter.
2: Yeah, winter's got to be the worst.
0: Winter stinks.
1: Summer. No. Go ahead. That's yours.
0: Well, I was just gonna say winter. Take away the seasons. Take away like the holidays.
1: Okay.
0: Take away the holidays. We're just going with seasons.
2: We're ranking on weather.
0: Yes. Winter's the worst, but then it's like four, but then three is a massive leap because I think that three and two are pretty much the same. There's the excitement with spring that it is almost summer. So it's like, oh, thing, you know, you wake up one day, it might be, you know, 65, but then the next yeah. day, 75. And you're like, okay, all right, it's going to start to heat up.
1: Weather roulette.
0: Okay. So spring is there. Fall is better than spring by a little bit because you are entering the holiday season.
1: Yes.
0: And then the weather is starting to drop. You're like starting to feel like the, okay, I can wear a hoodie on a couple days and not sweat this week. That's good. Then summer.
3: Summer's the best. Summer's number one.
1: No, it's not.
3: That's on my rankings.
1: It's also,
2: it's close.
1: Fake news. Yeah.
2: I was going to say winter, fall, spring. Yeah, spring, summer. I think Joe checks out on that.
0: Thank you.
2: Yeah. That's
1: sorry.
2: Good.
0: What do you guys think?
2: Yeah, what do you think?
4: It's okay to be wrong sometimes.
1: Yeah.
0: Well, I'm well, just saying, you don't even have an opinion.
4: Oh, okay. Fall's the best, then winter, then spring, summer sucks.
1: Yes.
4: See?
1: Not even

0: What's coming up with the news, Vanilla Face?
1: We're going to talk more.
0: It's you. You're Vanilla Face.
1: Yeah, thank you. Yes. We're going to talk more about the...
0: She is sometimes Vanilla Face.
2: He calls me Chocolate Face.
0: That's right.
2: Hershey Chocolate. We're going to talk more
0: say
2: about...
0: Say my cute little Hershey. That's what I say. I've never said that.
3: The Rays Stadium.
0: Said it once in my head. I felt bad.
3: The Rays Stadium. We got the big news on Friday. We're going to go into that a little bit more. And did you see that there's going to be a sequel to what Tom Cruise movie from like back in the day?
0: Let me guess.
3: Not Top Gun. And it's going to feature your celebrity crush.
2: He's got a lot of them. So.
0: Yeah, which one?
3: I have to be more specific.
0: Sydney Sweeney?
3: Nope.
0: Zendaya?
3: No.
0: Oh, Anne Hathaway.
3: Mm-hmm.
0: Oh, yeah. She's just got to push the baby out,
3: she's got to push the baby out, and they're making this movie, so it's going to be really exciting.
0: He looked really strange in it.
3: Yes, he did.
0: And she, because he was with her, looked very strange, too. Thoughts on that?
3: Like awkward?
0: Yes, he kind of radiated so much awkwardness. I don't like Tom Cruise. I can't say that enough. I think he's wearing
2: a wig. He's listening. He's listening.
3: Yeah, I know. I was like, easy now.
0: No, he's not. His people are
2: listening.
0: Yeah. Which arguably are scarier than him.
3: Yeah.
0: But anyways, news is next.
3: We're going to talk about it.
0: And then Secret Sound, 740.
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1: The Joe Show has all the news and info you need. 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
2: So it was big news on Friday. The city of Tampa and Hillsborough County approved a combined $876 million public funding package for a new Tampa Bay Rays ballpark.
3: Yeah.
2: That's what I'm talking about. It's going to be right down the street from me.
4: I called it all along.
2: This is more on the story.
5: The organization hopes to break ground in September of 2029, so this state-of-the-art stadium could be a reality by the springtime when they play their opening game, although their timeline is tight.
6: After decades of swings and misses, the Tampa Bay Rays have found their forever home. This week, both Tampa City Council and Hillsborough County approved $876 million in public funds for the new ballpark.
7: That we needed to stop thinking about this as building a ballpark in Tampa Bay, and we need to start thinking about this as a generational transformational project.
2: So the team hopes to break ground at Hillsborough's College Dale Mabry campus as early as September. Classes will continue through construction as Hillsborough College will undergo its own $215 million transformation.
4: Joe Stradamus also called something else with the Rays at the beginning of the season. Do we not remember? Chad, you're our stats type of guy.
2: The Joe Show historian.
4: In the American League, obviously not the MLB because there's another team with a better record, but in the American League, who's got the best record?
8: The Rays.
4: Do we remember what I said at the beginning of the year?
8: The American League?
9: We're back in the trap! We've got this! This is our year! Every year is our year! This year means more, though, because we're back at home!
10: This one fan said it all.
2: Look at Dido.
8: Check the tape.
2: So Olivia Rodrigo announced that her Daisy Chain Fields Festival raised a ton of money for charities that support women and girls.
11: That's a lot.
4: I'm just kidding. I'm just kidding. I was just kidding.
12: I'm just saying.
13: It's a real honor to announce that we are donating $10 million to be given directly to these 10 nonprofit partners that you just had the pleasure of hearing about. Daisy Chain Fields is an annual music festival inspired by the groundbreaking Lilith Fair founded by Sarah McLachlan. She was actually the first person I called when I started thinking about doing this. At the time of Lilith Fair, women were told that they couldn't lead a festival, that no one would come, that they couldn't get sponsors, and those women proved everyone wrong. Thanks to those trailblazers, we're obviously in a very different situation now. And today, so many of the top artists who are headlining festivals and selling out arenas are women. And I'm so lucky to call many of them my friends.
2: I think it's just like really cool that all the artists who performed, like no one took a paycheck.
14: I know.
4: That's cool.
2: Yeah.
4: I like that.
2: And finally, some movie news. Days of Thunder 2 will happen. So this was on social media. Tom Cruise and Anne Hathaway made the announcement.
15: Oh. I think it's on. Annie? It looks on to me. What do you think?
16: That looks on.
15: Yeah.
16: Hey. What are you
15: doing? Sean.
16: Oh, Sean.
15: All right.
16: Okay.
15: Well, Sean, that's Sean.
2: On 80s throwback.
14: I know. I'm like, I know the song.
16: It was made the movie, that was.
4: I thought it was a very cringy promo video. I did.
15: We're coming out summer of 2028.
8: Okay.
4: So, yeah. He's like, all you gotta do is push out that baby.
2: And she's like laughing. I'm like, Tom Cruise is not that funny.
8: Wait, time out. They released a teaser trailer.
4: Probably a part of the contract. You have to act like he's funny once.
2: Just think of a funny person who's not him and just like,
14: yeah,
2: pull that.
15: I don't know. I have
16: a baby, and then we're going to make this movie.
15: That's a good idea. Okay.
4: That's what he said there.
15: Now what?
16: Let's make the movie. Now what? I have this baby, and then we're going to make this
15: movie. That's a good idea. Okay.
4: Dumb.
2: She's probably like, I did not want to do that, but I had to because it's Tom Cruise. Dude, she's just like acting her buns off right now.
14: Recession indicator.
2: 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Just search The Joe Show. Make sure to like, subscribe, and share.
4: Thank you, thank you, thank you.
8: Oh,
4: my God. We are officially in it to win it. Let's go. Commercial free has begun. Has been.
8: Has begun.
2: All commenced.
4: Right. Yeah. Commenced. Like commercial free. All right. Secret Sound, 7:40. Walt Disney World annual passes left on Reds at 8:10. Let's have some fun. Happy Monday.

0: Live on Tampa Bay's number one and only hit music channel, 93.3 FLZ. It is the Joe Show, and we've got a lot on the way. It's a Walt Disney World annual pass month. We are kicking it off. Ooh, it's the first of the month tomorrow. So we're kicking it off today. Right? It's August 31st.
1: Yes.
0: Okay, good. And that, I'm pretty sure we had a 31 in this month. So annual pass is 740. I hope that you can win it. You want me to play it right now?
2: I do.
0: Well,
3: yeah, I need to hear it again.
0: You don't always get what you want, I suppose. All right, I'll do it for
1: you. Oh, there he goes.
0: All right. This is the sound. If you think you know what it is, fill me in. Let me know what's going on.
2: One more time.
0: 740. You want it one more time? All right.
2: Okay.
0: What do you think it is? Think about it, think about it, think about it, think about it. One more time, and then I got to move on. You want it one more time?
1: Yeah.
0: I'm not going to play it one more time. Gotcha. 800-409-9393. I can do it better than the original. Anyone have anything like that? Why don't you co-host the Joe Show on 93.3 FLZ? You can do it better than the original. I spend an ungodly amount of money on coffee a month. Like a really, really, really bad amount of coffee. I get a Trenta cold brew from Starbucks every single day, 7 days a week.
2: You do.
0: Do the math on that. I'm not going to do it because it's going to make me throw up. I was listening to a podcast over the weekend, and they were talking about making like cold pressed coffee and how all you do is buy like this steel thing, and that's pretty much it. You just need good coffee grounds or whatever. Basically, like you buy this nice machine, and it's you just put it on the stove, and it makes it like it's not like an espresso or anything. But you get that, and then you just, you know, you grind your coffee, and bang, you got coffee all day. You could have, like, 4 cups. And how much money you save a month if you just have that.
2: Right.
0: And I'm like, okay, well, I mean, logistically, this would be kind of nice, because then I would have more coffee to drink throughout the day. I'd be saving money.
2: Right.
0: Maybe I do this, but the problem is like, I know some people are, oh, well, Starbucks isn't that good at coffee. I disagree with you. I really like it. I like the cold brew. It's what I like. It's what I have. I know that other people like Dutch Bros and all the other, you know, I do like Dunkin'.
2: Seven Brews, like so many of them.
0: Yeah. More of a hot coffee type of guy at Dunkin'. I think Dunkin' is the best hot coffee, but, you know, I like what I like. I'm just worried about making this transition in life because what if it's not as good? And then I waste my money on a coffee pressing, you know?
2: I think you can make good coffee yourself. I do. I think it's all about what you go.
0: Maybe.
2: Is it like the pods or something that they use
0: for
2: coffee?
0: No, I'm not doing pods.
2: Or beans.
0: Yes.
2: You have to get the beans. How about we go on TikTok and we find out how exactly they make theirs?
3: Yeah.
0: And maybe we need to do that. But the problem is the cold brew comes out of like a beer thing.
2: Oh.
0: Yeah, I know. So I don't know. I'm sure that I could do it. I'm sure that I could do it.
2: Because I do this all the time. If I go to a smoothies place and then I realize, okay, I'm spending like $5 to $8 on a smoothie a day. I'm going to go in there. I'm going to take a photo of their menu. And then I'm going to go to the store and buy all the ingredients and see if I can match the same taste. And granted, it's a little off.
0: It doesn't always taste the same.
2: It doesn't, but...
3: So you can add a little bit more if you want, like a little bit more like strawberry,
2: know,
3: a little bit more banana.
2: I don't know what they do in the stores, but it is
3: a little different. I can make a Crunchwrap Supreme at home. That's like my fiance Sean, it's his favorite thing to get at Taco Bell, but I can make it. I figured I just like looked up on Pinterest and I do like extra cheese and extra meat and it's like perfectly portioned out throughout it.
0: And what do? You wrap it and then you put it in the oven or something after?
3: Yeah, you put it in a pan. Huh. And then you like press it both sides.
0: Yeah.
3: Next time you guys come over, I'll make you Crunchwrap Supremes.
0: All right. Well, you're going to have to do that because now I want one. And also, we'll see. You're so confident with that.
2: She is, isn't she?
0: Ashley, we must be honest with her. If it sucks, we'll tell her, okay?
3: It's not going to suck.
2: She said her fiance, Sean, isn't what she's making it for.
3: That's true.
2: He's got to say, yeah, babe, it's amazing.
0: I wish I had the ability to make a Chipotle bowl.
2: Oh, man.
0: The way they make it. Now, I will say this. Jed made this steak. It was like carne asada steak. It was better than their steak. He made rice. It was good rice. But what I want to be able to make is the steak, the rice, the quality of the tortilla. I know it's not the best tortilla, but I went to another Mexican restaurant the other day. I was craving a burrito. Mm-hmm. I've been very good on my diet. 195 now. Ooh, I saw 194 on the scale on Saturday. So I'm like, you know what? I want a burrito. I went to this place. It was a disgusting burrito. It was disgusting. The tortilla made me want to vomit. There's something about the taste of a Chipotle tortilla that I like. I just do. Loli's has the best pressed tortillas here. But anyways, I wish I had the quality of the corn. I like their corn salsa that they have. The pico de gallo is very tasty.
2: The hot salsa.
0: Specifically, the medium salsa is tasty. Mm. So I wish I could like really create that. You know what
2: Impossible.
0: I mean? There are certain places I wish I could figure out like how to, you know, it'd be nice if I could make my own quarter pounder.
2: It would be nice if I can make, you know, Dairy Queen, the soft serve. I don't know. No, there's no soft serve like Dairy Queen. They have the best. So I wish I could make that at my own house. My grandmother makes her own ice cream, but it does not taste like Dairy Queen's.
0: Yeah, but Dairy Queen's basically just like frozen ice that's flavored like.
1: It's not 100% real ice cream.
0: Yeah, it's not 100% real ice cream.
1: Yeah, like Breyers is frozen dessert because it's not real ice cream.
0: Yeah. And I don't know if that's for sure. Maybe we want to look that up with Dairy Queen because Dairy Queen's a great company and we love Dairy Queen.
2: I love Dairy Queen.
0: Obviously, everyone loves a Blizzard. The Blizzard is arguably the best dessert around.
2: You said,
3: Turn it upside
0: down. Besides the warm butter cake from Ocean Prime and also the. What is it called from Columbia? Columbia has the best dessert of all time. It is the...
2: it's only 5% milk.
0: Yeah, exactly. What is it called? From the Columbia?
1: I don't remember the dessert.
0: No, it's the best dessert of all time.
3: Flan?
0: No.
1: Okay. Is it Tres Leches cake?
0: No.
2: I don't know.
0: It's the... What's it called? Someone text in at 97720.
3: Is it a cake?
2: Is it cake?
0: It is the best. I'm not kidding. If we had a dessert contest, it would win. It is the best dessert of all time.
1: The key lime pie?
0: If I could make it. Nope. If I could make it, I would.
2: I don't even see desserts on
1: here.
2: Oh,
1: yeah. Give me 1 second. This is.
2: Churros, really Tres Amigos, coconut ice cream.
0: No.
2: White chocolate Jesus bread pudding.
0: Christ. Exactly. No, white chocolate bread pudding.
2: Flan.
0: If you have never had the white chocolate bread pudding, it's the greatest dessert of all time.
2: Yeah,
0: I promise
2: so
0: you
2: good.
0: That. If you don't think it's that good, you have bad taste, and you probably don't
2: top
0: even
2: with
0: want to
2: rich
0: remake
2: Bacardi
0: these.
2: Rum sauce. Mmm, he's getting litty.
0: Mother What do you wish you could dupe?
3: Ooh, the sauce that you get with the McDonald's breakfast burritos, the mild picante.
0: Is
3: so
0: really good.
3: Did I say
0: picante? It's picante.
3: Sorry,
0: but,
3: I said
0: yeah,
3: that.
0: Sure. Man, then, that's what happens when you're from Wisconsin. A little Madison right there. Can I get a picante?
1: I really, really wish I could recreate the eggplant parm from Donatello's. Ooh. That's a really
0: not
1: good dish.
0: That great.
1: I think it is.
0: No, their chicken parm's better. You ever had their chicken parm?
1: No. Oh, I've only been there like once.
0: Some good stuff.
1: Once or twice.
0: Yeah, also, actually, I'll give the opinion off the air.
1: Yeah, no, you're an Olivia guy.
0: No.
2: I like Olivia.
0: No. You know what the best Italian place is? People don't talk about it enough.
2: What?
0: If you go here, like if you just landed at TPA and you want to go to a place that's going to blow your mind.
1: My Cousin Vinny's?
0: If you want to
2: Olive Garden.
3: Hey, you hear your family. Right next to the airport.
2: I love Ravenous.
3: Have you guys heard of Olive Garden?
2: I love it.
1: There's a luxury store.
0: I was gonna tee people up.
2: I'm gonna stop hitting your ball. I'm gonna stop hitting this ball.
1: She wiped this ball.
0: I was gonna have people thinking, what is he about to say? A local delicacy.
2: I know.
0: And then I was gonna go Olive Garden.
2: I know.
0: And everyone would go, oh, he got me.
2: I'll stop.
0: You know what Ash is trying to do? Dupe my jokes.
2: Oh, yeah.
0: You got me. I mean, I had the setup ready and everything.
3: Just say Carrabba's next time.

0: I was like, wow, there are toys that parents will not get their kids.
1: Yeah.
0: Absolutely not. And she said she draws a line at pregnant baby doll.
2: Oh, so it's not a Barbie doll.
1: Does the tummy pop open and the baby comes out?
0: I don't know, girl. I don't know.
1: Well, that's misinformation. So I stand by your sister with that choice. Can't you imagine?
0: Low key, yeah, I think I'd be traumatized. But I just don't.
2: You ever seen the toys where you squeeze them and then balls come out?
0: No. You squeeze them in the balls.
1: What?
2: I was just saying, if you squeeze the tummy and then the baby comes out. I don't know. I'm going to patent that.
1: I wanted a Ouija board. My mom said no.
0: Yeah, no. Why would you want that? I know you love Halloween, but Katie Summers, we do not play with spirits.
1: I know.
2: How old were you when you wanted a Ouija board?
1: I think like middle school. And I actually had like a relative who gave it to me, and my mom made me take it back.
2: Who were you trying to channel?
1: No.
2: She's like, anyone?
0: Right.
2: Like, did you have like a loss in your family that you were trying to talk to?
0: Right. Did you lose a pet?
2: Grandpuppy?
1: Find out, I guess.
2: Interesting. Okay.
0: I wanted the Sims game on the computer, but she was like, no, because I don't know what the issue was, but my sister and I could not play Sims until we were a certain age.
1: Really?
2: I wasn't allowed to play Sims because I'd try to get them to have sex and then I'd also drown them all. You ever drown your Sims?
0: No, because I can't play.
2: Yeah, you make them go in the pool and then you remove the ladder.
1: Ciao.
0: You probably were the reason.
2: You guys never did that?
0: No.
2: Me neither.
1: God.
2: Thanks for bringing that up. I have totally never done that before either.
0: Oh, we got to put you in a tickler file. Jesus.
2: Mackenzie, you weren't allowed to have a what?
3: I wasn't allowed to have an Easy Bake Oven.
2: Well, look at you growing up, and now you have a real oven.
3: I know.
2: Isn't that crazy how life works?
3: I thought about it last week when we talked about Easy Bake Ovens on the air, actually.
2: Do you wish you... Oh, my God, we did. Yeah.
0: We
2: did. Like, how do you think life would have been different if you had an Easy Bake Oven? Why do you think your parents were so against you having that?
3: So, actually, it's sad to me. My mom said that I couldn't have an Easy Bake Oven because I had a full kitchen in the house. So,
1: that is what do you need this for?
0: Like, I want one in my room.
3: What do you need?
2: That's a good point.
3: What do you need to bake little brownies for when you have a whole kitchen?
2: I just can't believe that that's a real thing. That's what I can't believe.
3: It's a real thing.
2: I can't
3: I know.
2: Believe that and if really... you think about it. Yeah, you could like, I don't know what I think is a crazy thing. Mackenzie, we love you. Donovan.
4: Hey, what's up, guys? First time caller.
0: Hey.
2: My man. Donovan, what is that one thing you wanted as a kid that you didn't get?
4: So in elementary school, it's like I really had no business, but I wanted Grand Theft Auto Vice City bad.
2: Same.
4: And I was always bad in school.
2: My parents would not get me GTA, but my friend Alec Edmonius had it, so I'd go over there.
4: Oh, yeah?
2: Oh,
4: how old was he?
2: I mean, we were young. We're probably like 10.
0: Do they curse in that game?
4: Okay.
2: Oh, yeah. Oh, do they curse in that game? Yeah, you can have sex.
0: Oh.
4: Yeah, but we don't curse on the radio.
0: Make you
1: like sex workers.
0: What?
1: Yeah.
2: Oh, yeah.
0: No.
4: Yeah, there's prostitutes.
0: Oh, yeah, my nephew's not playing that game.
2: Oh, yeah, you could, like, in the new one, by the way, this is crazy. I want to talk about this maybe later in the show, or maybe it's a dumb topic we never get to.
4: Oh, yes.
2: But... Like Donovan,
0: he's like,
2: careful.
0: You better talk about it.
2: Be careful, you're gonna get a direct line to call him whenever you want.
4: Yeah, dude, I've watched the trailer. Like, no, you don't even want to know, dude. I'm so hyped for that game. I pre-ordered it and everything.
2: It's gonna be amazing. It's one. Amazing. It just looks like real life. But the thing is, literally. It's based in Miami.
0: Okay.
2: And there was a time where they were saying this, but I don't think that it is the case anymore. But there was a rumor that a part of Tampa, like maybe Ybor, was going to be in the map.
0: Really?
2: So like, but it's crazy. Like, it was New York. It was California the last game. It was New York before. And they put like streets and like the Playboy Mansion is in the last one. Like real life stuff. Like real life stuff.
0: Yeah, my nephew's not playing
2: but
0: that.
2: But
0: not until he's 21.
2: Like, you could probably go to 11. Like, stuff like that. Like, they have, like, everything. So, you know, would you want GTA to have Tampa, considering that you can do, like, really bad things?
0: No.
2: I'd say yes. You get out the bad stuff virtually.

0: Julie, and then you're good in real life.
1: Oh, no.
2: Is that how that works?
0: Yeah, yeah. For some people.
1: Yeah.
0: Some people. Not all. You tie up someone feeding an alligator.
2: Oh, my Lord.
0: Oh, yeah. Do that in Red Dead Redemption, too. Donovan, we love you. James.
3: Hey, how's it going, guys?
0: What did you want as a kid that you didn't get?
3: I wanted the Stretch Armstrong action figure, and I wasn't able to have it.
2: Aww.
0: And why is that?
3: Well, when we were kids, we lived in a project area in Massachusetts, and my cousin Miles decided to pin it up to one of the project buildings and light it on fire. So the next Christmas, when I asked for it, I wasn't able to have it.
0: You're the only person who it was a fire hazard for. For everyone else,
3: yep.
0: Potentially a choking hazard, but for you, fire hazard.
3: Yep. Everybody would think it's because the beads and stuff that are inside are toxic, but no, it's because of the fire.
0: It's kind of crazy. They have now, obviously, the Stretch Armstrong, but part of the family is a Stretch SpongeBob, a Stretch Stitch. They've got some other dude. Damn. Well, James, now that you got older, did you ever buy one?
3: No, but now that I know they have them in SpongeBob and everything, I got four kids. I'm going to go on a shopping spree.
2: Yes.
0: I think you got to get them and be like, hey, I'm a good dad because I was never allowed to have this, you know? James, we love you. Thank you so much for calling in. One last one, and then we'll move on. Hi, Isabella.
4: Hi.
0: Isabella, is there a toy that you want that you're not allowed to get?
4: I wanted an electric guitar, even though I don't know how to play it.
0: Yeah, but just to have it would be kind of cool, you know?
4: Yeah.
0: What?
4: But my mom, she had an Easy Bake Oven, and my grandma, she cut the cord as soon as she got it.
0: Oh, no, she didn't.
4: Yeah, she did.
0: Mm.
4: Because... she didn't want my mom to burn down the house, and if I was there, I would have been like, why did you do that? We could have just given it to a kid.
0: That's a good question.
1: Come on, Grams. Yeah.
0: You like your grandma?
4: It's a fine, easy bake oven. We haven't even used it.
0: Yeah.
4: So why are we even cutting the cord?
1: Well, maybe we shouldn't get you the electric guitar, because they might cut the cord. She might cut the cord.
4: Oh, no.
1: No. You say no, no, no.
0: That's a good point.
1: No, no, no, no, no.
0: No, no,
4: no. No, please, no. Please, no.
0: That's right. Hey, interesting stuff. Interesting stuff. Mm-hmm. How old are you?
4: 10.
0: 10? You're only a couple years away from being able to make your own money and buy your own things. I just want you to know one thing.
4: I already have my own money.
0: Oh, you do? All right, my apologies.
1: She said, I got my own money. She's been grinding since she was 5. All right, fresh out the womb.
0: My bad. The never mind.
1: Respect on her name.
0: That's the, you know what? Shame on me.
1: Shame
0: on me. Isabella, I hope you have a wonderful day. Give your mom a big hug and go, give me the electric guitar.
1: And stay rich.
0: I want a Les Paul sunburst. Hey, oh, my man.
5: Hey, yo, my man. Buenos dias. How's everybody doing?
0: You wanted what as a kid?
5: The Sock'em Bop'ems.
2: Oh, yeah.
1: Yes.
5: Dude, my mom wouldn't let me get it. I begged her, man. The commercial used to come on. Sock'em Bop'em, Sock'em Bop'em, Sock'em once, and you bop 'em twice. And she would not let me get them because she knew I was going to terrorize my younger sister with it. I was going to bop the dog. So it's like, no. You know, it's crazy. I want to ask a question. Is there anything you wanted as a kid that you know you couldn't get and then you got it as an adult?
0: Oh, so much.
1: Yeah, everything.
0: Like every Lego set, every lightsaber.
5: That's what my Lego and all my pops collections come from is because, you know, stuff I wanted as a kid.
0: When Leo wants something, I feel like Leo gets it.
5: Gets it immediately.
0: Yeah.
5: Like, my all them Christmas ornaments, them inflatables in the lawn. Like, man, I have a fortune when I, and the Halloween blow inflatables. He be like, Dad, I want this. Like, right now, he wants these plushies. They're called Bam Bam and Jumbo Josh stuff. And I have to freaking get them online because you can't find them in stores.
0: If anyone has Jumbo Josh, Jumbo John, if they've got John Jacob Jingleheimer Schmidt, let Jules know.
6: Because his name
0: is my man.
5: Yeah. I don't know what happened, man. I disconnected. I love you. Bye.
2: Bye.
0: 800-409-9393. And by the way, you really should. I'll see if I have a picture. Usually their backyard. You would like it.
1: I love it.
0: 800-409 and front yard of Jules' house.
6: Oh, okay.
1: All the inflatables.
0: Okay. It's like a ridiculous amount of inflatables.
1: I love that.
0: 800-409-9393. The sound is back. The prize is bigger than ever. Walt Disney World annual passes. We need to get a winner. And I want you to be our winner. Guest number two of a brand new sound. Right after Taylor Swift.

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1: All right, it's guest number two for Secret Sound, sending you to Walt Disney World. We've got annual passes. Now, this is what's pretty cool. We have multiple packs of annual passes. So what I love about this is we should be rooting for everyone. Normally when we do the Secret Sound, it's like, you know, you are praying and hoping that the person on the line gets it wrong. Mm-hmm. We want to get a winner. It will be awesome to be able to, you know, get a winner and then have more to give away. So I don't want you to feel like, oh my God, I got to root against these people because if they win, I won't. We have multiple packs of annual passes. This is pack number one. Hey, Natalie.
2: Hi.
1: Natalie, did you hear the sound at 6:40?
2: I did not.
1: All right. So you're going to hear it for the, you'll listen to it for the first time and then take a guess. Here we go. I'm going to play it for you twice.
2: Ooh, that definitely sounds like a boat horn.
1: Is it a boat horn? It is not, Natalie. Well, go back to the drawing board. What could it be? What do you guys think? What do you guys think? What did you say again, Jed?
3: I said it sounds like something in your office.
1: Mm-hmm. Interesting. And what did you say, Katie?
4: I said the alarm when an elevator door is held open too long.
1: And Ashley?
5: Yeah, I don't know yet. Can I hear it one more time?
1: No.

0: about it.
1: Oh, I think I know what it what, is.
2: Tell me.
0: No.
3: Whisper it to me.
1: Is it somewhere in the mall? No, because I'm thinking, you know, when
0: you know what's going to be interesting? I don't want to give away too much. It's funny how Jed gives his hint. Everyone stays quiet. You give your hint. He's laughing at it, signaling that he doesn't think that you have it.
4: No, that's not
0: what if Ashley's right, but you're not?
4: I was just laughing because I thought it was funny.
0: What if you're both right?
4: I didn't
0: right.
4: think it was wrong.
0: Mm. What if you're both right? What if you're both way off? No hint yet. No hint yet. We will get a winner, though. I got a good feeling about it.
4: I hope so.
0: I mean, we'll have to get a winner at some point. Hopefully it just doesn't happen in December or something like that.
4: Oh, God.
0: 800-409-9393. What do you mean your ex shouldn't be able to use any photos?
1: So, I don't know how you guys feel, but I do not like when you're dating someone, you guys go out, you hang out, you take photos, and you take a really good photo of them, and obviously the relationship doesn't go anywhere, but you go back on their profile and they're using the photo you took of them when you guys were out hanging out as their profile picture to get new suitors.
3: That's kind of weird.
1: I don't like that. Really, Joe?
0: I think it's more weird that you're aware of it.
1: No, I'm sorry that I how still look at the page.
0: How are you aware of it?
1: I'm sorry that the pages or friends will send me screenshots. I'm like, what? What is going on? Why are they still using this photo?
0: Mm.
1: I'm sorry. You should not be using it.
0: I mean, if you look good, you look good.
1: Yeah, but I took you on that trip. Nah, you delete them photos. From now on, I'm hopping in every photo when I go with someone.
0: Yeah, but that, like, you ever heard of the hot girl theory?
1: What's the hot girl theory?
0: I mean, if you see a hot girl on a trip and it's only her in the picture, the guy took the photo.
3: Oh, that's true. Good point.
0: Yeah, 100% of the time.
1: Ah.
0: Yeah, and if they went to Dubai, poop was involved. Yeah, but a Dubai chocolate?
3: Yeah.
0: Yeah.
3: Gross.
1: No, but you should not be able to use photos from a previous relationship for your next suitor.
0: Yeah, but women use it all the time.
1: I know, and I just don't think it's cool. Guys, too, because let's be real, girls take the best photos of their boyfriends.
3: Mm-hmm.
0: Yeah, probably. But the thing is we're not longer together anymore, and you could argue that you should use those pictures because someone who was romantically involved with you took the picture.
1: And they thought
0: they
1: you
0: wanted
1: look good.
0: You to look the best as possible.
1: Yeah, yes. But I don't want you to look the best as possible anymore. I took that photo, so I want you to burn that photo. I don't want you ever to use it. Delete like, them.
3: This is my creative property.
1: It is. No, seriously. I may have to have people sign paperwork for that now.
0: 800-409-9393. Could you technically, because you know, someone could argue, hey, well, that's a photo of that person. Like, they own the photo. But that's not the case. Ask Dua Lipa. There are artists who get sued a lot because they'll post a picture on their Instagram and it was taken by a paparazzi.
1: That is true.
0: So, like, could you send them a cease and desist and be like, I took that photo. I have sole ownership of said photo.
1: I might have to do that.
0: Think about that.
1: Yeah.
2: Whose phone is it on?
1: Yeah, if I have the photo and I send it to you, you're right.
0: 800-409-9393. Is there anything wrong with what again?
1: With someone you were involved with previously using the photo that you took of them as your profile picture. I'm saying no.
0: I think hot chicks would no longer have any photo to use. Hot chick on a vacation, 10 times out of 10, if she's alone in a photo, a guy took the picture.
1: Well, she needs to take herself on a vacation and take new photos.
0: That doesn't happen.
1: It's not fair. It's not fair. It's not fair. I don't want to see you scrolling. I don't want to scroll on my timeline. Like, wait a minute. I took that photo. And guys are like, oh my God, you look so good. Of course, I took it.
0: Yeah, that happens. 10 times out of 10, you see a girl on a boat taking a picture by herself. Not only did a guy take the picture, but that's the guy's boat, too.
1: Exactly. So that should make you more upset. It's like it's not even your property.
0: Well, it doesn't make me upset because I don't have a boat.
1: You're right.
0: And as a guy, when a guy looks at that, he goes, oh, well, I want that now because that was someone else's and I like that.
1: So if you see a girl in the profile picture on a boat, obviously you don't have one. You would pursue it because it would make you want to get a boat.
0: If I didn't, what?
1: I'm saying it would make you want to get a boat. Is that what you're saying?
0: No.
1: Oh.
0: I would never want a boat. Are you kidding me? What do I look like, a captain?
1: Sometimes.
0: I would want the girl, because more than likely the guy still wants the girl. The girl has no interest in the guy. I want the girl to be like, haha, I got the girl and you couldn't, even though you have a boat. Yeah.
1: Okay.
0: What do you mean, okay?
1: Just change the profile picture. That's all
0: I'm asking. Never been more dominant than the sailor? It's kind of awesome. Like, do it one time. Jonna?
2: Yeah.
0: Hi, Jonna.
2: Hi, how are you?
1: Hey.
0: Talk to me about Ashley's whole take on if she takes a picture of a girl and then they stop talking, that girl shouldn't use that photo anymore.
2: I fully agree. I think it should even go into your friend circle.
1: Yeah.
2: Because when you're taking photos, you are capturing a moment, a memory that you look back on it and you think of that time. So why would you want to advertise yourself for a new person with some memory from your last person? It's strange.
0: Because the chick looked good because she was on a boat.
3: Take another picture.
1: Joe and this girl on a boat.
3: Change the scenery.
0: I'm telling you, I know what I'm talking about. I can guarantee in 97720, just text one if I know what I'm talking about. You know what I mean, Jed? If you see a hot girl solo on a boat,
4: she had an older man take it for her.
0: Probably an older man. That's a good point too.
4: It's usually an older man. It's a guy kind of balding up top. He's got a little bit of a gut on him, but he has big arms. Ooh. And he's got a lot of money. He either works in private equity or he's working in medical
1: Jed's
4: devices.
1: Down to a science.
4: Oh, I know.
0: And they're not together anymore because that guy doesn't want to have kids because his kids are as old as the girl that he took out on the boat.
4: Maybe older.
1: You gotta stop playing into their mess.
0: And it's not a big deal in the relationship with the kids because the kids don't talk to the dad because of the girl, but then the girl starts to feel bad about that. So then this stuff happens. She wants the kids. I don't want the kids.
1: Why does this seem like a Lifetime movie?
3: I have no...
0: What I'm saying right now makes too much sense. I'm laying this out perfect.
1: You are.
0: I really am. Jonna,
2: that's
0: love
2: a sugar
0: you.
2: Daddy, though. Love you more.
0: Well, listen, if you see a girl on a boat alone, the guy took the picture, the guy is older, she is the sugar baby.
1: I guess I'll make you happy by letting you know people are texting in one.
0: I'm telling you. Liz.
5: Hi.
0: You say it's not that big deal to use the photo.
5: Yeah, no, I mean, if you're not together anymore and you're over it, then it shouldn't really be that big of a deal to you. I mean, if it's a good picture, you want to kind of use it, not lose it. You don't want to give them the power over something like a photo. Just
0: don't take
5: it off. It's not a big deal.
0: Yeah. I look good in that bikini on that boat.
1: Of course, because I took it.
0: Well, look at that. And the guy has to put on his reading glasses to take the picture, too.
1: Jesus.
0: Oh, yeah. I'm telling
1: you. He's taking
3: so
1: it
3: do, like, guys Joe, think about
1: he's
3: this a lot?
1: It like this?
3: Yeah.
0: Yeah. No, he goes like this. He goes like this.
3: Male lore.
0: He's got
3: lore.
0: The glasses on his head.
1: Yeah.
0: Pulls it out and goes like this. That's literally how the rich guy does it.
1: Text line is agreeing with you. 1111.
0: Because I am
1: 1-1-1.
0: So right on this. This is one of the best takes I've had in
1: I'm
0: going to
1: look at every girl laid out on their profile picture on a boat differently now. Completely different.
0: I promise you, if you go out and you talk to... When I was single, that would be one of the first questions I ask. You ever been on a boat? Yes, I have. You talk to a rich guy.
1: It's a red flag, eh?
4: Also, Ashley, you can tell because, and this is back when I was single, just like Joe had mentioned, but if you look at their sunglasses, right, that's the tell-all. Because if you go and scroll in on their sunglasses,
1: you see the
4: reflection, you see old balls there, you're just like, okay, I'm done with this.
1: Jesus.
4: It's the ultimate litmus test. Joe's right.
3: You guys kind of just sound like a bunch of haters.
1: Right.
0: I mean, how is it a hate? I'm not hating on anything.
4: We're stating, I didn't say it was bad.
0: I didn't even say, hold on.
1: Judgy.
4: It's not judgy at all.
0: It's not judgy.
4: We're
0: it's
4: stating
0: a fact.
4: Facts.
0: This is the best take I've had in show history. What?
3: With those aviator glasses?
4: It's true.
3: Jeffrey Dahmer glasses?
0: That was a prop. It was a prop. I didn't have the glasses.
4: No, usually they're like lens crafters readers is what they are. With the older
0: no. A guy on a boat like that?
4: Yeah.
0: Gucci reading glasses. Versace reading glasses. I'm telling you. With the spray tan skin.
1: Manicured nails and toes.
0: 5 years away from it really like wrinkling, like looking like old leather, like a baseball glove.

0: Got news coming up real soon. Left on Red after that. Secret Sounds at 8:40. Walt Disney World annual passes. Life is fantastic on this beautiful Monday. Is it a beautiful Monday?
1: I was just about to say, is it beautiful? It's supposed to rain.
2: Yay! I love it.
1: I do. It rains at the same time every day.
0: Mm-hmm. How about I'm watching the news over the weekend, and some lady said that we're still in a drought?
1: Where she live at?
0: Apparently, we needed, on Friday, I think it was, we needed, 20 more inches of rain.
2: That might be accurate.
0: That's crazy, though.
2: We were, in a big, bad drought, though.
3: I know, but it's been, yeah, it's been bad.
1: Monsooning out the other day.
0: 800-409-9393. What do we think about close talkers? Are you a close talker, or are you trying to avoid them? And if you are around a close talker, how do you get them to back up? 800-409-9393. It's time for you to co-host the Joe Show on 93.3 FLZ. All right, I get radio business out of the way. Go ahead, Katie.
2: Yes, so we did a fantasy draft on Saturday night, mm-hmm. and it's super fun. I love the friend group. These are my fiance Sean's friend group, but there was a new person there.
1: Okay.
2: And I love meeting new people, but Lord, when I tell you, she was talking 2 inches away from my face.
1: Oh, no.
2: Oh, and I was in a chair, so I couldn't move. So you're like this. I was like, I miss... COVID, you had to have 6 feet.
1: Yeah.
2: I don't even know. I was kind of slowly trying to back up, but I was in my chair and I was just like, ugh.
1: I don't like close talkers and I don't like people who touch.
3: Oh, people who touch you, especially unsolicited.
1: Yeah.
3: When they're standing right behind you and they're grabbing your shoulder and they're trying to
1: in conversation, you don't have to touch me to talk to me. I think that's so weird. They'll grab your shoulder, or just get really close or grab anywhere on your body. You don't have to touch me to talk to me. And I think that is the most annoying thing ever.
0: The older I get too, I don't like anyone close to me.
2: Yes.
0: I don't want to be touched either. I really don't. If you're talking to me, and I love everyone, and I'll give a hug, I'm cool with that.
2: Right.
0: I like a hug. I like a smile. I like to talk to you. I like to learn about you. But if we talk and you touch me once, I may on the outside be like, On the inside, I want you to know I'm thinking about your death. I'm fantasizing about your death. Your demise, the moment you take your last breath, that is the only thing I'm thinking about. And also the other thing, too, do you ever notice that people who talk real close, 9.8% of the time have horrifically bad breath?
1: 100%.
0: And I went the longest time, Katie.
2: Yes.
0: It was last year that I went for the first time in almost 8 years. It took me 8 years to go back to the dentist.
2: Oh, really?
1: But he's really nice.
0: I was terrified of it.
2: Okay.
0: Since I've gone back to the dentist, I go, how long can I go back? They go, you got to wait at least 3 months. I go, then sign me up for 2 months and 30 days.
2: I love a good teeth cleaning.
0: Oh, I got my teeth cleaning tomorrow and I can't wait.
2: I think I do too. Twin.
1: Oh.
0: We should FaceTime each other and not be able to talk while we do it. But I hate it. It's disgusting. Yeah. Your breath smells. But more so, a major pet peeve that is growing in myself.
2: Yeah.
0: I don't like to be touched.
1: Yeah, I have a friend, Jeremy. He has to touch you all the time when he's talking. He'll grab your shoulder or just put his arm around you. I was like, I love you, but I don't want to be touched.
2: I feel sometimes I do that, though. I'll do that.
1: But it got bad to the point. He used to be in radio, and he had an interview. I'll never forget this. It was with Post Malone when he was in Denver, and he's a gay guy, so he's all touchy-touchy, feely-feely, and then his manager had to come out and say, hey, you gotta stop doing that. You're just
2: really?
1: You're being way too touchy. And it doesn't matter that he's gay or not, but I think it's with females, too. You have to stop touching people. It's weird. If I was Katie, girl, come here, it's just ew. I don't want to be touched.
2: All right, so, okay, but what if I, grab your arm? But I would never grab your leg.
1: No, don't touch me.
0: I wouldn't mind it.
1: No. Katie, you're the exception, but anybody else.
0: Yeah, I was going to say your fiancé falls in a different category.
1: Yeah. The Summers household is different.
2: Okay, thank you.
0: Yeah. But we also have a better
1: Yeah.
0: If I'm talking to my cousin and they put their arm around me, be I love you, your family. But if I just
1: I don't know you like that.
0: I just don't want to be touched. Don't put your hand on my shoulder.
1: Katie's like, man, I love touching people. I know.
0: There are people that literally will touch my thigh, and I'm like, that's not, we're not doing that right now.
1: Like, it's not that funny. You need to grab my thigh. Grab your own thigh.
0: Unless you're my fiance or Kylie Jenner, don't touch my thigh. Those are the two. And Zendaya. And Sydney Sweeney. And Hathaway. I got a couple of them. Hey, Jacob.
4: Hey, how you doing?
0: Jacob, close talkers?
4: Oh, terrible. You got to give me some space. Can't have them in your face. You pull the, I got to go to the bathroom real quick. And then you come back 5 minutes later and you sit a little bit further away. Easy trick.
0: That is, you like going to a dinner and then losing the gamble of who you're sitting next to.
1: Oh,
0: also.
1: God.
4: Yeah.
0: I should have got here earlier.
1: Right.
5: I start feeling like self-conscious. Like, I'm like, wait, like, if they're so close to me, then I'm just like, can you, like, I don't see up my nose.
1: I'm going to just start doing this when I get too close.
5: Yeah.
0: Or when you're trying to eat, if our elbows touch, we need a bigger
1: God,
0: table.
1: Yeah.
0: Can't have that happen.
1: Like that one time we were at that one place in that little room with those other people.
5: Oh, yes.
0: Huh?
5: Oh, my God. I was against the wall, too. I was eating like this.
1: You don't remember?
5: Take my strong hand.
1: I don't want to say where we were, but we were all together meeting people down the street. In a small room.
5: Small room.
1: You got up, great speech.
5: Amazing speech.
0: I don't remember this
5: one
0: bit.
5: I was against a wall.
1: Katie and I
0: what?
1: Were, we were like this.
0: Jacob, I have no idea what they're talking about.
1: They sat us at different tables.
0: Huh?
1: We hung out with clients.
4: Who's the close talker in the group there?
0: What?
4: Who's the close talker in the group there?
0: We went to Boscom's?
1: Yeah, remember we met with the clients and we were
0: Room. And then they put us in the room. And then the worst part about it, Jacob, was they had a band playing. I swear to God.
1: It was
0: louder than going to Benchmark for a concert. And the jazz sucked, too. I just want to say that. It was horrible. I'm hearing banging and these trumpets, and it was so annoying. Yeah, that was. Thank God we were with good people.
1: Yeah.
0: Because that had the potential, Jacob, to be the worst dinner I've ever gone to in my life.
5: Food was good.
4: Oh, I couldn't imagine.
0: It was the wedding food. It was like, hey, you know, we have. What do you want, filet or fish? I go, what? Hold on. I've been thinking about this. My company's going to pay for a steak dinner, and I got to get a filet of fish? All right, Jacob. Love you. I don't know why I'm complaining about that, but it's your guys' fault. It was a decent dinner.
1: Yeah, it was. It was just very close.
5: Yes.
1: Need
5: oh, my God.
1: A little bit more elbow room.
5: I'm like,
1: cut that steak.
5: Yeah.
0: What's coming up with the news?
5: So, you know how there's that Chris Hansen movie that's coming out?
1: Yeah, I'm so excited.
0: Dude, they don't want him around.
5: He's going to sue them.
1: Chris?
5: He's threatening legal action. So I'm going to tell you about that. And then, did you see that Tom Hardy is a rapper? The actor Tom Hardy?
1: I actually don't hate it. I'm going to play a little clip, but I was like, okay, Tom, pop off.
0: The Chris Hansen
1: is
0: stuff
1: better
0: is
1: better than Vin Diesel.

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1: The Joe Show has all the news and info you need. 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
2: So it started with a petition. Hundreds of thousands of people signed it. And now Tennessee Governor Bill Lee wants to rename Nashville International Airport after Dolly Parton.
3: Yes, Dolly That's International.
2: Cute. So you can take a listen to this. Dolly Airport. I love that.
3: They should.
4: Well, we do have some breaking news. Governor Bill Lee just announced he also wants to name the Nashville International Airport after Dolly Parton. The governor says he spoke with Dolly's team earlier this week, and they say this tribute is a great way to help preserve her legacy. Mm-hmm. The Metro Nashville Airport Board will go over Governor Lee's proposal at a meeting on September 17th. Governor Lee says, at a place where Tennessee welcomes the world, it is fitting that Nashville International Airport would bear the name of our state's favorite daughter. And great travelers with the enduring legacy of Dolly's music, generosity, faith, and kindness. Again, though, this plan has not been approved.
2: So they're going to vote on it on September 17th, but I just need some big Dolly statues in the airport, too. You know, when you fly into the Barbados airport, there's huge flags with Rihanna's face all over it.
3: What?
2: Yeah.
3: They need to do that for Tampa. Put the Joe Show everywhere.
5: They did.
3: Did they?
5: With that big-ass flamingo thing.
2: Yeah. So actor Tom Hardy just dropped his first full-length rap album, Czarface Meets Frankie Pulitzer. This happened last week. So it's a 15-track project. And it's an underground hip-hop group, Czarface, which includes Wu-Tang's Inspecta Deck. Also, Busta Rhymes is on this, Method Man. But listen to this, because I kind of love it.

0: Seymour shout out in this Tom Hardy rap album.
1: Can you send me that? Because I actually like it.
0: Right?
1: I that was pretty sick. And he plays Venom, by the way.
0: Yes.
1: Too. He's kind of the man.
0: Snacking on bad guys.
1: And not as good as Vin Diesel. Can I play another Vin Diesel track?
0: You may.
1: Have you guys ever heard him cover Rihanna's Stay?
2: I have not.
0: God, he loves a slow jam.

0: Where is he?
1: He's doing karaoke.
0: Oh my god. Is this just at his home?
2: Throw your headphones. You gotta hear Vin Diesel. I apologize. He sucks.
0: Stop. He's too serious with this.
3: Yeah, no, he's too serious with the Dolly Parton one, too. Hashtag stop Vin Diesel 2026.
0: Huge stroke movement.
3: Yeah.
0: That's funny.
3: Get it trending.
4: I like to think Vin Diesel has a completely emptied room in his house with just a projector in it, and every Saturday night dresses up and sings very sad ballads to himself.
0: And puts it on his YouTube.
1: The like, tube of the U.
3: Like slow down EDM songs.
0: And finally, Chris Hansen, he said that he's considering taking legal action against A24's upcoming film, Primetime, starring Robert Pattinson, as the To Catch a Predator host.
5: Are you considering legal action with regard to the movie?
6: You know, people are looking at it, Dan. I don't know. You know, one guy told me, he said somebody who's very, very good at all this and very entrenched in entertainment law, he said, you know, you can do that, and you probably have a decent case. How much time do you want to spend doing it? And you know, is that their thought process here? Is that, you know, if you protesteth too much, you know, do they turn it into a promotional situation where, you know, this is the movie Chris Hansen doesn't want you to see?
0: So basically, he wasn't contacted until a day before the first trailer dropped, and he called the situation, quote, Hollywood exploitation, saying that the filmmakers used his name for commercial value without transparency, so they didn't tell him.
4: Well, you know why he's mad about it.
0: Hmm. Why?
4: Which, mind you, I was at the Columbia one time. I told this story. I'm talking to my dad, and he goes, yeah, my friend Chris. And he starts talking about Chris. Next thing you know, my dad's texting with Chris Hansen. My dad's friends with Chris Hansen? So anyways, I think he's kind of cool. But at the same time, I think that the movie's about the morality of how he caught these predators and how he was, like, willing to put actor, like, child actors, or not, but, like, 18-year-olds posing as kids in really dangerous positions. And then, now, should a pedophile off himself? 3, 2, 1.
0: Yes.
4: But I think, like, some people, I don't know. Shockingly, and you'd be surprised, some people want to protect pedophiles.
0: Who?
3: Yeah. They're already coming up with terms for it. It's called MAPS.
0: Oh, hell no.
3: Yeah. Minor attracted persons.
0: Oh, no.
3: Yeah,
4: crazy.
0: Oh, my God.
4: That's the world we live in, though. But anyways, yeah, I think that they have, like, an issue with the way, like, they think he put actors in compromised positions. One of those actors, well, the guy who's portraying one of those child actor type people is the dude from Righteous Gemstones, who's a really good actor. I'm blanking on his name.
0: Adam Levine?
4: He's the kid. He plays like the preacher.
0: You played Gideon.
4: Yes.
0: I can't think of his name right now.
4: He's
0: in
4: it. He's a great actor. He's a great actor. And he's in Superman.
1: Who is it?
3: Walter Goggins.
0: That guy. No, wait, not that. That's a woman. I'm sorry, that's a woman.
1: Skylar?
0: That guy right there. Yep.
1: Skylar.
4: Yeah, he's the man.
3: But all the
4: he's
3: guy,
4: a good actor.
3: But now all the people who are on the EDP watch, like Gideon, they use actors too, like to catch people. So
0: I mean, there were law enforcement that was involved in this. So
3: yeah.
0: I'm wondering. I don't know. I don't know anything about anything. But
4: we're gonna watch. But I do think that they're trying to frame Chris Hansen as being a bad guy.
0: Ah, gotcha. I don't think
1: he's just a bad guy.
4: Well, no, I'm saying that the movie.
1: Yeah.
4: Listen, anyone who catches pedophiles pretty awesome.
3: Also, he go through a nasty divorce and lost a lot of money, Chris Hansen?
4: I don't know.
0: Yeah. So is he just not getting money for this movie and that's why he's salty?
3: Yeah, I don't know.
4: Let's get back to Vin Diesel singing.
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4: We have Left on Red coming up. Left on Red is coming up. Let's do that. You want to hear Vin Diesel sing one last thing?
0: Why does he
7: sing
0: now?
7: The last time I stood on this stage, I was with my brother Pablo.
4: How about we do See You Again?
7: It's been a long day without you, my friend. And I'll tell you all about it when I see you again. I love you guys.
4: Here we go. Right.
0: Somebody's got to tell him.
8: Right. Someone.
0: Ashley. You have to have a real talk.
8: He's got
0: to give him
8: top
0: love.
8: Yes, men in his crew.
4: Nah, if we were around Vin Diesel and he started to sing, we'd all be like, wow.
0: Nah.
4: Yeah.

0: All right, so you go out on a date. Maybe it's multiple dates. And then you don't get a call back. Everything seemed to have gone well, but you get ghosted. You get left on red. This is why we do Left on Red on the Joe Show. We're 93.3 FLZ. The way this works is we'll have someone like Craig reach out to us and go, hey, went out with Stacia. It was a ton of fun. But then she didn't call me. You know, can we figure this out? So then I'll call Stacia, which I did call her last night and just was like, hey, we do a show. This is going to be kind of awkward, but would you be willing to come on with us and then talk to Craig? Stacia said yes, which, hey, hi. Stacia, can you hear me?
1: Hello.
0: Hi, yeah, hi. So I was just kind of filling in everyone on how we talked last night. And, you know, I told you, just be honest with Craig. We can save the awkward hellos because Craig is on with us too. What's up, Craig?
2: Hey.
0: Stacia, just talk about the dinner conversation and maybe we can figure this out and get you guys to go on another date. But you did not like what being brought up a lot?
1: It was fantasy football was the only topic of conversation at our one and only date. So, yeah, I know more about Craig's fantasy football team than I know about anything else about him. And it's just, I mean, I kind of felt like I couldn't even get a word in edgewise. He was talking about how, you know, he had like a player on a bye week and, yeah, his head was in that game. It was definitely not on the date.
0: Craig, and sorry to cut you off, Stacia, but I want to take some calls and whatnot and see what people think in 800-409-9393. But, Craig, football season hasn't even started yet. Why are you so into your team already?
2: I mean, fantasy football has already started. We did our draft. We are already talking smack on each other. There's money on the line. I mean, and it's exciting. It's a fun time.
0: But if you're on a date, why talk about it then?
2: Well, she said she was into the Bucks, so I thought football is a good jumping off point, right?
3: But you don't make it about the entire time. Talk about other things.
2: If she wanted to talk about something else, she should have like said something rather than just kind of nodding along and going with me on that.
0: I'm going to say this. Go ahead, Stacia.
1: I'm sorry. I am into football. I don't participate in fantasy football, but this was like, if you thought that what we went on was a date, then that's like, it does not qualify in any way as like a date. It literally felt like a fantasy football tutorial workshop with better food. It was so unsatisfying.
0: And listen, with, you know, Craig, you say that she likes the Bucks and whatnot. My fiance likes football a lot more than me, like a lot more. I would say that football is like probably like my third or fourth favorite sport. I got forced in this dumbass work league. I cannot say this enough. I was texting Katie. I like literally was fantasizing about sitting on knives. That is where my Friday night was.
4: It was a bad scene.
0: Like just licking sandpaper sounded better than being at this dumbass work party. It was torture. But I went home and I'm like, hey, guess who I got? Your former favorite player, Mike Evans. Isn't that cool? And Alyssa had no interest in talking about it with me.
4: Yeah.
0: She had no, like, nothing. I don't think people care about other people's fantasy teams, even if you love, like, I love basketball.
4: Mm-hmm. Yeah.
0: I don't care about your fantasy team.
4: I'm going to say this. I am not in a relationship with Joe, Jed, Katie, but when they talk about it in the group chat, I want to mute the group chat. So I can only imagine going on a date with someone and talking about it.
0: I think that Jed, the podcast for this needs to be, I don't care about your fantasy team.
4: Yeah.
3: Well, and I think it's less about Craig talking a lot about his fantasy football team and more maybe not reading the room. Craig, do you ever have people tell you that maybe you're not the best conversationalist?
2: All I know is you said Evans, and my team used to be called Stairway to Evans.
0: Oh, that's my
5: name. That's my team name now.
4: Oh, right. I'm like, wait, where's
0: wait,
4: he going?
0: Craig, I'll be on your side completely. Can I get that team name? You cool with that?
2: It's yours.
0: Hey, yeah, Stacia, quit being
2: I'm
0: so
2: in
0: full
2: God
0: of yourself.
2: Trust
0: you
2: now,
0: gotta,
2: so.
0: You gotta be into his team. Sleeper.
1: But I have to be into his team.
0: Yeah, he just gave me a great name. So
5: I was gonna say, I think there are a lot of guys though, like Craig, where you go on a date and then the girl you're going out with brings something up like that, and you just hyper fixated on it to the point where you strangle it to death.
4: Yes,
5: I've been there.
4: So this is not a unique experience, is what you're saying?
5: Well, I'm saying with my current girlfriend. I mean, I go down rabbit holes where if one thing gets brought up, I'll just keep picking at it and picking at it the whole entire time. I'm one of those people. But then again,
2: yeah, I thought it was something we were both interested in. That's why I talked about it so much. I mean, I go running sometimes, but I mean, not nearly as much as I focus on fantasy football. I don't know. Like, that's what I thought she wanted.
0: Stairway, one or two words.
1: That is a fire name.
5: I think it's one.
0: One word.
4: Yeah,
2: stairway. One word.
0: All right, thank you.
4: Stacia, would you consider giving Craig a second chance if maybe he opened up the conversation to not just one topic?
1: Yeah, I'm going to have to pass. Like, this is, you can focus on that player that has a bye week for the rest of the week and many of them to come, because it's a no for me.
5: Craig, I hope you win your fantasy league, and I hope you throw the money in her face.
4: Oh my God, Joe. In her face.
0: All right, that's way too much. That's taking it a little bit too far. We were all joking around. Hey, now back to the joking around. Question for you, Craig. Josh Allen's my quarterback. You got any good names for that? Allen Wrench,
2: but I mean, that always has like a bad connotation. Yeah, joshing around.
0: We'll stick to Stairway to Evans. I like that.
2: Yeah, that's...
0: All right, well, listen, I don't think we're going to get another date. You know, I'm sorry about that. I've also learned, too, not only do people not care about fantasy football teams, they don't care to call in during this. All right, Craig, Stacia, thank you guys so much. Best of luck.
5: I was going to say all straight, no chaser, because you have Jamar Chase on your team.
4: Oh, that's a good one, too. I like that.
5: Straight, no chaser.
4: All right, we have Caleb Williams. Do me next.
0: Did you see the way Caleb Williams was posing in their new uniforms?
6: Yeah. The Joe Show returns next.
0: Secret Sound is back. Walt Disney World annual pass is 15 minutes away from you winning.
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3: 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If you think you know what the secret sound is, you could be going to Walt Disney World for a full year. Annual pass.

0: 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We ready?
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0: All right, I'll play it twice. We take a guess. This is going to be a ton of fun. Hey, Bianca.
4: Hi.
0: Bianca, you ready to play?
4: Yes.
0: All right, let's all get quiet and listen in. Bianca, what's the Joe Show's secret sound?
4: I actually do think it's an elevator, the holding sound.
0: No! All right, I'm gonna say things that maybe I should say, maybe I shouldn't. We have multiple packs of annual passes, okay? So this isn't like a, hey, we give away one and then it's done. I have a package of sound effects. And once again, these are real sounds. Drew went out and recorded himself doing each one so that, like, you know, there's video proof just in case anyone says, that's not it. I picked the easiest one. I thought it would be so awesome if today we had a winner and it's like, oh my God, we got a winner within the first day of the secret sound. Because the moment we get a winner with this, we'll just move on to the next sound. I am stunned that we still don't have a winner. I am absolutely stunned.
5: I'm stunned that... Can we get a hint?
6: Yeah, so I was just about to say, Katie.
0: Right after Alex Warren, I will give the first
1: hint. Yay!
0: All right, 93.3 FLZ.

0: I know.
1: All right. 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Like I said, I'll give you a hint with the secret sound. And my hint is... So that's the hint.
0: Come on.
1: What?
0: What is it?
1: No, we were supposed to then have people think that their radio broke out. I'm not giving a hint yet. It's still day one. I can't give a hint. I'll give a hint at the end of the show if we don't have a winner.
2: Okay.
0: Fair.
1: Okay. All right. We'll do that. Deal?
0: Mm-hmm. I guess.
1: All right. We're live. Tampa Bay's number one and only hit music channel, 93.3 FLZ. You had a bathroom emergency?
2: Yeah, I almost diarrheaed on my pants on Friday.
1: All right, well, okay. What? You know what? I thought maybe we could keep it a little bit. People are eating breakfast, buddy.
0: He don't care.
1: I guess he doesn't.
2: It was so bad, Joe. My girlfriend and I went to get just some poke bowls on Friday, and then we followed it up with frozen yogurt. Horrible combination, by the way.
0: Yeah. Like fish and dairy.
2: Yeah, fish and dairy. I didn't think about it because I'm like, oh, you know what? That sounds like a great idea. And then as soon as we were done with Froyo and I was walking to the car, thank God there was a Target next door because I literally sprinted in the Target. But then I went.
0: Jesus, Jed.
2: And the worst thing ever, Ashley, there was no toilet paper.
0: Oh, God. So what did you do?
2: I didn't use my sock. I mean, thank God I only live like 5 minutes down the road.
0: I had to.
2: Ooh. I couldn't wipe. I just had to go. And then Redina, when I get back, is like, you are taking a shower. I'm like, yes, I am. So it was the worst bathroom experience of my life. I've never been in a worse situation. I've been in porta potties that had toilet paper, and at least I could stomach that. But if you run into a bathroom with no toilet paper, what am I supposed to do? Like, get up and go to the next stall over?
0: Yes.
2: No, I can't. It was not a good situation.
1: One more time. What did you do?
2: Okay. So I went out to eat with my girlfriend. We got dinner and then we got Froyo. As I was leaving to get Froyo.
1: Are you guys 12? Who gets Froyo? You have Froyo?
0: That's so cute.
2: What?
1: We went and we got push pops.
2: Okay. Well, regardless of what we got afterwards, I had to go so bad I couldn't even hold it. I said, I can't hold it. I got to go. So I'm like sprinting into the Target. And I said, I was texting Redina while I was, you know, taking a grumpy. And she's like, I was like, it's not looking good in here. And she just responds, yuck. It was, I'm telling
0: that's
2: you.
0: That's what there, I would have said.
2: Everybody's been caught in a really bad bathroom situation before. Everybody. I don't care who you are. You could run out of toilet paper.
1: I'm just confused, though. What's the bad bathroom story with Target?
2: There's no toilet paper.
0: So.
1: What did you do to wipe your butt?
2: I just told you I didn't. I had to drive all the way back home and take a shower because it was so bad.
1: I don't believe you. That's why I keep asking. What did you do to wipe your butt?
2: I didn't wipe my butt.
1: You did not.
0: No way you just
2: I swear to
0: out.
2: God.
0: Why didn't you just go to the next stall? You literally just pantsed up and went all the way home?
2: Yes, because it was only a 5-minute ride home
1: that
2: or 10
1: is
2: minute ride home.
1: The most ridiculous thing I've ever heard.
0: It's Jed. It's Jed. Are we shocked?
1: Yeah, but like even like a kid when they potty train know that they have to wipe their hiney.
2: I didn't. I had what else am I supposed to do?
1: Another stall.
2: No, absolutely not. After I've already made my mess, I'm just going to go home.
0: You panic, basically.
2: Of course.
0: Okay. All right. All right. That's understandable.
1: Your girlfriend, then.
2: Yes.
0: They got a close relationship.
3: I guess Neil.
0: I was right.
3: Yo, my man. Yeah, listen, man, if you're ever in a situation like that ever again, use the handicapped bathroom that usually have a sink in it and just, you know, put your bum over the sink. I can't believe you drove with a poopy bum.
0: He did.
1: I don't believe the story.
3: I don't believe it. I can't.
1: I don't believe
3: listen,
1: it.
0: I cannot believe it. Something Jed's kind of,
3: I'm taking my sock off. No, I would take my sock off or I would take my drawers off and wipe with my boxes.
0: Oh, yeah.
3: But, you know, that's crazy work, man, because that means I don't want to do it. No, I'm not roasting Jed. Nope, not going to do it. Nope.
1: Do
3: I'm
1: it.
3: Not going to do it. Nope.
1: Do it.
3: No. No, because, you know, usually I know I think he could beat me up, and usually I'd be like, I could outrun him. So I'll roast people because I'm like, hey, you know what? I'm faster than you, but I don't even think I'm faster than him, so I'm not going to roast him.
1: You're not
3: I feel
1: even
3: like
1: going to see him for a couple of weeks. Do it now, and he'll forget.
3: Dude, you really sat in your car marinated. So that means your drawers had poopy in it.
0: Marinated.
3: Yeah, but you understand that means like his drawers had a poopy stain on it. Like, because you sat on your drawers, and Lord forbid he had leather seats. I hope he ain't got leather seats. Because that means he marinated and sweated in it.
1: I just cannot believe this story.
3: I don't believe it. I got IBS.
1: In the bathroom and not wiped. If you're
3: dude, I got IBS.
4: If it was out of toilet paper in that stall, I don't understand
5: over.
4: Why.
5: Yeah, I'm gonna waddle
4: two
5: over.
4: Two extra steps and go
3: I'm going
4: back
3: over.
4: Next to it.
3: Unless yeah, I'm like I'm going to the next
5: was already
3: one.
5: In the stall and he didn't want to go.
1: I would
5: over
1: wait.
5: There.
1: I would I'd wait. Yeah, my man, can you give me some pee-pee? I'd be look, looking like under for
4: tissue.
1: Their feet.
4: Girls are different because I like, can you give me some tissue?
5: Yeah,
4: there's none under here.
5: Yeah,
0: we do it all the time.
4: Or I would use my underwear and I throw it away.
5: Yes.
1: Ayo, my man.
3: Like 2 weeks ago, I had to poop real bad. I go to the gas station, right? And I'm waiting, and there's somebody in there. It was a Wawa. It was somebody in there. I had to really go. I wait like 3-4 minutes, and I said, I don't know. I said, hey, yo, my man, you need a mailbox out here? You trying to get an address in there? I really have to go. He was like, my bad, and came right out. So I know. I would wipe myself with drawers, but you can hang up. I'll keep listening.
1: I can't.
4: I love I when just, he said that.
1: It is the best
4: my
1: line.
4: Part.
1: Hey, yo, my man. Jason, you said that this is disgusting. Yeah, I agree.
6: Yeah, my God, did it seep to his pants and to his chair? Like, does your chair smell like poop now?
1: There is no way that this happened. Listen, I think that this is a massive fib for a topic. If I had to guess.
6: I will say this. This has happened to me a lot of times, actually, to where I'm in a bathroom, there's no toilet paper because I'm on the road a lot. I just look up the number of the place and I call the people and they bring
2: that's
6: me
2: too much
6: paper.
2: Effort.
0: That's
2: I'd rather
0: smart.
2: Just drive
0: wait, what do
2: instead
0: they do?
2: Of wait there. How long did you wait for
5: I'm
2: somebody
5: sorry.
2: To bring you TP?
5: He calls wherever he's
6: I'm
5: at.
6: Sorry. It's too much effort to drive in the car with the people.
2: I'm 5 minutes
6: butt.
2: Down the road, Jason. Why would I even bother calling and sitting there and waiting for 10 minutes?
6: Now you gotta throw out all that clothes. You know, because
2: no,
6: I
2: you
6: not
2: don't. There's something called a washing machine, Jason.
6: No,
1: you
6: no, no,
1: wash those
2: yeah.
1: clothes?
2: Yes.
1: Jed.
2: Yes.
5: I'm gonna throw up.
6: Oh my God! Hello.
1: I'm sorry. I don't even know. I don't know what to say
0: right now.
1: I really don't know what to say. I can't believe any of this.
2: Why?
0: Why?
1: Because I don't want to believe any of it.
2: True.
1: I like don't.
2: It happened.
0: Well, sometimes if you're in dire straits, and I understand that you panicked, mm-hmm. and like the thing that made the most sense was just to go
2: just,
0: home.
2: Just yeah.
0: Because you know that's
2: in the heat of the moment. Because
1: no,
2: you know what? Joe's
1: no,
2: never
1: no,
2: been.
1: No,
2: Joe is perfect.
1: No.
2: Joe never has diarrhea in public. It's okay.
1: No, I do. I consistently have diarrhea. I think that I have. I probably am solid 25% of the time. My panic is when I have to go. The moment I release is the moment I have mental clarity, and I go. All right, things are slowed down. Now I feel good.
6: Oh, I feel okay, so good.
1: This is yes, exactly.
0: It's called poop-phoria. Yeah.
1: Poop-phoria. Yeah. I finally go. All right, it's and like then I got to break TV down show. The situation. I have gone to the bed. We work in a very strange place. Listen, everyone's great. All that mm-hmm. stuff. We don't have toilet paper. Sometimes it's the craziest thing ever. We literally don't have toilet paper. Do you know how much a commercial cost on this station? And we can't have toilet paper, so we won't have toilet paper. I will waddle to the women's restroom. If that was not the case, I would put
2: talk
1: my
2: talk about
1: shoe...
2: things I don't believe right there.
1: No, I have done that.
6: I've done
1: I literally
6: it.
1: Have done that.
4: Sometimes you gotta do what you gotta do.
1: I would put my shoe at the door of the bathroom so no one could get in. I would literally wedge it in and then put my... I would turn the sink into a bidet. You gotta clean your butthole.
2: I did when I got home.
6: Well, you're
2: I took a shower.
6: Than me. I didn't think about doing that.
1: You gotta listen. I would. People would walk in.
6: I gotta go, Gus.
1: All right. Hey, Jed did too. We gotta figure out something. Don't they have like portable dude wipes now?
2: I usually have them on me. And
1: I'm gonna
2: I didn't.
1: Bring them. I'm gonna get some.
2: I literally only had red pepper flakes.
0: It happened.
1: I can't have it happen again. Can't have that happen to you.
2: Well,
1: also, throw away the underwear.
2: No, I'm not. It's too expensive.
0: Underwear. I feel like expensive. You've already washed them.
2: Yeah, I did. I unfolded them. They're sitting in my drawer right now.
1: I am. It's a good empanada.
7: Reincarnated. I was starving. Life goes on.

0: squabble.
1: What's coming up with the news?
2: So Harry Styles had some light shade towards his ex, Taylor Swift, at a show. And an Uber Eats delivery driver banned from the company after he took someone's food to their house completely naked.
3: What? Jed? He didn't have
1: Maybe he had a poopy butthole and he needed to... I don't know. I still can't believe it. Jed admitted to the... If you just turned on your radio, Jed admitted to the most bizarre thing I've ever heard. You got to go back and listen to the podcast for that. That's the biggest thing to listen to today. I'll even answer the question in an hour. I'm going to ask the question, what was the best moment of the show? Jed's butthole. That was the best moment.
4: 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We'll be right back. 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
2: Well, it sounds like Clear the Shelters was a huge success across Tampa Bay this weekend. So there were shelters all over that took part in this, but Humane Society of Tampa Bay, they're our friends. They've got Hillsborough, Pinellas campuses, and they waived adoption fees from Friday through yesterday. And on Saturday alone, 120 pets found homes.
1: Wow, who's a good boy?
2: All the good boys. So during his Madison Square Garden concert on Saturday, Harry Styles kind of made some light shade at Taylor Swift. You remember they used to date? I think in 2012, about how she got married at Madison Square Garden. Listen to this.
31: At Madison Square Garden, home of the world champion New York Knicks. And they also do weddings.
2: Uh-huh. Get it?
1: Are there people who are like Team Harry versus Taylor Swift, or do they don't they like each other?
2: I think they like each other.
32: They're fine.
2: Yeah. And finally, a DoorDash driver was banned after delivering food completely naked to a customer's door in Texas. Listen.
33: I look, I say, buddy got a onesie on. And so, you know, I open the camera and look, buddy's completely naked. By the time I got to the front, he was already gone. You know, because I like, you know, I usually wait for the food so it don't sit outside. But, you know, that night was different. Now, you know, I didn't expect nobody to show up, drop my food off naked, which is crazy. And then to handle somebody's food, like it's already a lot going on. And then for you to, you know, pull something like that is ridiculous.
2: So he did throw out the food. He reported it. I'm sorry, this was DoorDash, not Uber Eats. He got a refund. The company called the behavior abhorrent. Completely unacceptable.
1: And what word?
2: And abhorrent.
1: What is that?
2: It means just repulsive. Yeah.
1: No
3: more, you know.
2: I mean, like, could that hands down be the weirdest thing you've seen on your Ring camera?
1: Here's a question, though. Let's say you get... Did it say what he got?
2: Mm-mm.
1: All right, so you get McDonald's. Mm-hmm. Yeah, McDonald's has the sealed bag.
2: Yeah. Mm-hmm.
1: Do you throw away your food if it's delivered naked?
2: Yep. I'd eat it.
1: I'd eat it.
5: Yeah, I would eat it. If they're not touching my food and the stuff... I mean, the stuff inside's wrapped, too, if you think about it. Your burgers and... Your nuggets are all contained.
1: Mm-hmm. I eat it 10 times.
3: I eat it, but I report it that it was delivered.
1: Well, yeah,
3: and then I get another one.
2: Right?
1: Oh, yeah. Definitely.
2: And you can get all Joe Show news and content on our free iHeartRadio app, YouTube, Instagram, Twitch, and TikTok. Just search The Joe Show. Make sure to like, subscribe, and share.
1: Damn, they just said someone got struck by lightning.
2: Yeah, I think someone passed away.
3: Mm-hmm. Oh, man. Oh, yeah, I did see that. The mother and the daughter, yeah.
2: As soon as you hear thunder, do not play. Go inside.
3: Mm-hmm. They were just walking, I believe.
2: Oh, that's so sad.
1: I got struck by lightning and I received powers. Electra.
2: Come on, Storm.

0: Dejan Love. Dejan Love. I went to draft him in the fantasy draft and I couldn't get him. This is a new story like none other, and I meant to get to it on Friday. We didn't. So we're now going to talk about it right now. We're live on 93.3 FLZ. It's the Joe Show. And Dejan Love, a man in San Francisco who scammed a ton of women out of money.
1: $1.3 million.
0: That they're aware of,
1: yeah,
0: mind right. you. Because they think that it's actually more money. So Dejan Love, and
1: y'all see why I do background checks now?
2: That's right.
0: So he went through a very strange romance scam. He acted like he was a player for the San Francisco 49ers, the football team. He went through workouts. He had the gear, fake jewelry, fancy cars. He even made videos of how he made the team without getting drafted. Have you seen any of this, buddy?
3: No, I have not.
0: Oh, you're going to love this. So this guy's 35. 35. He basically put on this whole front that he played in the NFL. And then he had another guy, so he had a partner in this. He's in jail, and then this other guy's going to jail too. They basically, he'd get serious with women. They'd be like, about to make that next step in the relationship. He would have his financial advisor, who was just his friend, be like, hey, we need to make an investment on this, and you'll get like 100% return. So the women would make the investment. He'd then dump them and run, keeping the money. They were never investing the money. They were just getting
3: cash.
0: Exactly. Yeah.
1: And this went on for 4 years.
2: And his friend, by the way, 18. So he was doing that since he was 14?
1: Yep.
2: What?
4: And this guy's 35?
2: Yes.
4: He was using a minor to help him?
2: Yes.
4: Oh, Jesus.
0: Right. Who cares about that? I mean, listen, that's bad and all that stuff. But let's get back to the whole, look at him. He had the helmet. Mm-hmm. He was doing work. Like, how far would you go for the scam? He was cosplaying as an NFL player. The 49ers and the NFL have now made these statements. Don't even worry about the college, because since you have not seen this, I got to fill you in on all of this, and I got to see what you think.
1: He used AI for a lot of his photos.
2: Really?
0: Mm-hmm. He should have used it for his workout videos.
1: Yeah, because the workout video, they were like, yo, a 12-year-old has better footwork than this guy.
0: He was going on the beaches.
4: The workout video's bad?
0: Oh, wait till you watch this. Here we go, right here.
4: Oh, this is going to be so good.
1: And look how tiny he is. I've never seen a football player as tiny as him.
4: That is so bad. And why would you warm up?
0: Because he was just trying to trick these girls.
4: Yeah, I know.
1: And these girls, they should have did their research. Can't you just go to the football website and like, hey, can I get the roster?
4: Yeah, just Google his name. It'll come up.
1: Yeah,
0: but like once, you know.
1: Look at that. I can do better than that. 26 women really thought this was an NFL.
0: Stringing leg.
2: It's like the worst grapevine ever.
1: Oh, my God.
0: Where is the one where he's talking about?
1: That's what I say. The internet is a very scary place. You can literally be anything you want on the internet. If that doesn't terrify you, I don't know what is or what will.
0: Here we go. Listen to this guy talk about. Here it is.
5: NFL player to you? Please. Now, according to investigators, he used that fake life to gain women's trust. He met women online and through dating apps, not just presenting himself as an NFL player, but a wealthy investor. Authorities say he would show women fake banking accounts and investment apps to make it look like he had serious money. Now, here's where it gets deeper. Authorities say an 18-year-old by the name of Taylor Jamie Chan would pose as his financial advisor to help convince women that these financial opportunities.
0: Also, if I like, look at this. This guy looks like he's 12. If I make a call with the financial advisor,
1: Taylor Jamie
0: and it's
1: Chan.
0: That guy, I would go, you know what? My first financial advice for you is to fire that guy.
5: Yes. We're legit.
4: I could see how that's believable, though. You pose him as, oh, this is my financial advisor. He's this young-looking Asian man.
0: He looks 16.
1: He does. Yeah. He looks very young.
0: And by the way, he was 14 when they first did.
4: How did he find this guy?
5: Mama.
3: Mom, I know I get a lot of fans who want to know how football works or
1: what?
3: How I got involved.
1: He's seeing with
3: the
1: drop top, he's like, I should have called.
3: I know it's difficult now since switching teams and stuff like that. But I just want to give some context because I know that.
0: Also, he wears way too much team gear. If you ever meet an NFL player, they don't wear their team gear. Mm-hmm. That's a try-hard move.
3: The people don't understand how the NFL works. But if you know me and see me in person, I will explain. This is for the kids. This is for
1: NFL player moves the way he does.
3: Want to understand more about my story and get another side of the story outside of just getting drafted into the NFL. So I'll go ahead and lock in for the people who do want to know, who want to follow me.
1: What are his friends and family saying? Because what?
3: Okay, so those two screenshots posted, and that's Google. That's not me, that's Google. And I know a lot of people before that, before it translated over to Google, was wondering, you know, who is this guy? And, you know, like I said, a lot of people think getting drafted into the NFL is you get drafted into the NFL, but there's other ways to faithful.
1: So this is my finger. What is he even saying?
3: I can't really fully bend it. I'm a lot.
1: He scammed women in California, Idaho, Washington, and Oregon. I just want to say thank God no woman in Florida was scammed by him because we actually do our research on men.
0: We do our research. That's right. We do our research. You're absolutely correct.
4: Oh, man.
0: He pulled it. He pulled a fast one on everyone, though.
1: He did. But again, you can be anything you want on the internet. Some people don't do their research, and clearly 26 women did not. So, Joe, who do you want to be on the internet tomorrow?
0: I mean, I'd be Bucks player would be sick.
1: Cool.
2: Also, people just believe what they want to believe. I'm sure the signs were there.
1: Yeah.
2: But if they were like, I'm dating a pro athlete.
1: Yeah, why does he ask me for money?
4: Remember Dr. Love?
1: Yes, I remember Dr. Love.
4: Florida? Mm-hmm. The 24-year-old who's pretending to be a doctor?
2: Oh, that's terrifying.
0: You don't remember Dr. Love?
1: I don't.
0: Yeah. Really?
1: Let's see.
4: Yeah, there's a lot of them that are in Florida.
0: Dr. Love was the man. Dr. Love was the man until this guy came around.
1: This kid?
4: Yeah.
0: You don't even remember his picture?
4: Like a huge
0: you
4: remember him?
2: He looks like a child.
1: He is a child.
0: Oh,
1: my word. And he got arrested for posing as a doctor.
0: I think he was younger than 24 when it happened.
4: I think, yeah.
0: I think he was like 16.
2: Oh, my gosh.
0: Dr. Love.
1: Dr. Love.
0: So think about things that we could fake. I mean, we could do it.
1: He was 18.
0: Maybe I'll fake being your flight attendant on the trip to Vegas because you're about to win a trip to Vegas. iHeartRadio Music Festival right after Nicki Minaj.

0: You're about to win a trip to Vegas for our iHeartRadio Music Festival. This is a big deal. Before we do that, though, how about a trip to Walt Disney World for a full year? We've got annual passes. We want you to win. 940 is going to be your next shot to tell us what the secret sound could be. Any guesses now that we've done a couple?
1: I've got nothing.
2: I don't know. It sounds like a copy scanner.
3: My guess was incorrect, so that's all I'm hearing right now.
0: All right. Maybe Jed helped you out. Maybe Jed figured it out. If he did and you call in and guess that, you better take Jed at least one day.
2: Please.
0: Here we go. Trip to Vegas.
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2: Remember, if you fall, the Joe Show will always pick you up after they finish laughing.
3: Yeah, that's mean. I wouldn't do that. Hey, Secret Sound. I want to talk about Ashley and her dad and everything, but Secret Sound trip to Disney for a very long time. A very, very long time. Annual pass right after this, though. Is that, are we cool with that?
4: Yes.
3: Hold on 1 second. What is this button? What is this button right here? All right, so Ashley's supposed to go visit her dad. We spent a lot of time last week talking about it. One of the best moments, which you should go back and listen to, was having Ashley's dad on. We're talking about all the things she's going to do in Indiana. This is going to be really cool.
4: Right.
3: And then that doesn't happen. She flies to Charlotte. She has a connecting flight. There's a billion delays. She ends up deciding to, instead of just waiting for the next flight to Indiana, she just turns back and goes back to Tampa.
4: Katie's like, you home? Yeah.
5: I know. I was like, are you okay? You're like, I'm in bed.
3: These are all good enough reasons to have an airport crash out. Mm-hmm. Airport crash outs happen. Now, are they okay to do? I don't know. If you're okay with being all over Twitter and Instagram and TikTok and you're going to be that person who had the crash out at the Charlotte airport, well then, go ahead. I suppose. But where are those places where the most common crash outs happen? 800-409-9393. And why is there a common crash out there?
6: My car.
3: Oh, yeah.
4: Yeah.
6: Yeah.
3: Oh, yeah.
5: Oh, my God, you guys. Okay, so I had the best appearance, Palmetto, the AT&T. Mm-hmm. They were so nice. Shout out to Jason and all of his crew. But, man, that drive there was rough. It was 275 to I-4 to 75.
4: Oh, my God.
5: I like thought I was having a heart attack. I was having a full-blown panic attack.
4: You don't like driving either.
3: The worst is when you have that crash out in your car, like maybe someone cuts you off. So then you're like, you know what? Revenge is best served cold or whatever it is. Mm-hmm. So then you try to get around them, but then you can't get around them. And then next thing you know, you get stopped at the same red light. And you're like kind of looking forward, but you know they're looking at you.
5: It's rough.
3: But the best feeling is when they, you know, you're sitting there and they're crashing out. And then they don't want to look at you, but you're looking at them like, turn and look at me, bitch.
4: Them too, right? Yeah. You want them to look at you. Look at me.
3: Yeah, look at me.
4: I would have to say, and I'm going to keep it very local, that pub sub line, when you got one worker and someone is behind you and they, you know they got to get to work at like 12:05 and it's 11:55 and they start like, is somebody going to help them? Is somebody going to help them? Why do you have the oldest person working the pub sub line? Are you serious? I've had that happen at the one at the, by the old station so many times. It's usually a construction worker. It's usually a young girl. But yeah, they crash out at that pub sub line.
3: How about this? You're in a long pub sub line.
4: Okay.
3: The people behind you are getting annoyed. You're getting annoyed too. It's moving slow. It finally gets to you. And you've spent like two or three or four, sometimes five. You know how sometimes it does get long. Mm-hmm. It's a pub sub. It's like the most popular sandwich of all time. So it's not Publix's fault. You just need to be careful so they don't get mad at us.
4: Yeah, we love Publix.
3: And the people behind you are starting to talk out, oh, I can't believe it. And as it gets closer and closer to you getting up, in your head you're going, ah, crap, I'm getting a chicken tender pub sub. They're going to go nuts.
4: I'm that person behind you upset.
6: I've never ordered a pub sub.
4: I haven't either.
3: You've never what?
4: Katie, I have not either, but I get upset when people before me order it.
3: Wait.
4: Who don't chicken on a sandwich like that?
3: Wait. Wait. You've never ordered a pub sub or you've never gotten a chicken tender pub sub?
5: I've never stood in line at the deli at Publix to order a pub sub.
4: Oh, wow.
3: How long have you lived here?
5: Like, oh my gosh, close to like 20 years.
3: So 20 years you've lived in Tampa and you've never ordered a pub sub?
4: We got a sinner over there today.
5: I've had the platter. The platter or pub sub?
3: You've never had a pub sub?
5: No, I've had a pub sub, but the party platters.
3: That's not a real pub sub.
4: Yeah, that's your own individual sandwich made from your own creation.
5: Yeah, no. Mm-mm.
3: You've never gone up.
7: Not even on the app, Katie?
4: That's still
5: I don't
4: different.
5: Have the public app.
0: What? This is okay. All sacrilege.
5: Send her across the street.
3: When I get back.
5: On a mission.
3: Well, we only have a. We like literally. I my bed. I'm gonna when the end of the month happens. I'm gonna be humping my bed because I'm gonna miss it so much. Because I'm sleeping in my bed like four nights for the next month.
4: Don't remind me.
3: I know it's rough.
4: Hey, our bills will be done. No electricity.
3: True. That's true. Yeah, that's true. Well, that's good. When we get back from the cruise and have a couple of days,
5: yes.
3: We're taking you to Publix to order your first pub sub. I'm about to have a crash out with you. Never order.
5: You can like let me do it alone because I don't know what to do.
4: See?
3: Yeah. Oh, we will. We will. And we'll watch you panic because there's nothing worse, too, than you want to talk about a crash out. You're waiting, you're waiting, you're waiting. Everyone's waiting. The person in front of you finally gets to the front. It's been 5 minutes. It's been 6 minutes. It's been 10 minutes. And the person goes, what type of bread do you want?
4: Right?
3: You're like, what type? Dude, that's the first question. What do you mean? You don't know what type of bread? You've even had so long to think about it. I don't know. Should I do what's better, the Italian or the chicken?
4: Okay, tender? Now I'm getting irritated.
3: You know what? You go to the back.
4: Right.
3: Go to the back.
5: Our fantasy draft on Friday.
4: See, we've been doing
5: like, why are you taking so long? Take your pick.
3: Yeah.
5: Take your pick.
3: Yeah.
4: Is Tim. That a
3: Tim! Tim was, I like Tim. I like Tim. Shout
5: it's
3: out to Tim.
5: Forever to pick, though.
3: Yeah, 800-409-9393, common crash out places. I can't believe you don't like chicken tender pub subs.
4: No, it's just a lot going on.
3: Okay, well, then, you know what? I'm going to order you all chicken tender pub subs. Jay, give me a common crash out.
1: I want to know.
3: All right, hold on, Jay. I had you turned off. My bad. Go ahead.
1: I said, I want to know what your pub sub order is. What do you put on your sub?
3: Common crash out when people don't want to follow the topic. I'm just kidding. Well, it depends on what I get. It's either a chicken tender, it's an Italian, or if I'm feeling spicy, I go jerk chicken. But let's pretend it's just a chicken tender pub sub. It's a very simple order. Buffalo, ranch. If they toss it, fantastic. Sure. One person, though, did ruin it for everyone else. They had a little bit of a plastic bag in it. Now they can't toss it anymore. But, you know, you get someone good.
4: That's
3: you know,
4: that they do flavor. Come on.
3: You
4: now.
3: Toss it. If I'm thinking cheese, maybe if I want a tummy ache, I'll go pepper jack. But sometimes, most times I don't. Toasted, lettuce, light lettuce, though.
4: Okay.
3: Light lettuce. Right. I don't like a lot of lettuce. Light lettuce, tomato. And then most of the time I just take the lettuce and the tomato out and I throw it away. But I want it in there just in case. Italian simple. Double meat. Mayo.
4: Double meat.
3: Yeah,
4: you
3: of course.
4: Always love double meat.
3: Sometimes pepper jack, but not always. Toasted spinach, tomato, banana pepper.
4: Ooh, okay.
3: Black olives.
0: Okay. I hate black olives.
3: I don't know. Ugh, yours. Don't yuck my yum.
1: Who do I?
3: And then sub sauce. People need to get sub sauce. Not enough people get sub sauce, and then I throw in the extra oregano.
0: Okay.
3: Thoughts?
0: All right.
4: Fancy.
1: Switch out the mayo for the chipotle mayo.
3: The chipotle mayo is very good.
0: Yeah, but I'm an Italian.
3: I roll with the chipotle mayo and my jerk chicken.
0: Ooh,
3: although the,
0: okay.
3: the jerk chicken is amazing because you get the spicy mustard.
4: I'm going to try that jerk chicken.
3: It's good.
1: No, I get the pub sub chicken tenders. I put chipotle mayo, honey mustard to offset the spicy from the chipotle mayo, spinach, chopped tomatoes, cucumbers, onions, tomatoes, and then sometimes I'll do the peppers and then vinegar and oil.
4: Oh, you fancy. You make
5: that's
4: them chop his tomatoes.
5: Line is so
3: that
5: long.
3: All over my body.
5: Right.
4: Yeah,
5: what an order.
4: I know.
1: Pump stuff is an art. It's an art form. You gotta do it right.
4: I know. Are you, honestly, you can tell when someone puts their heart and soul into your pub
3: 100%.
4: Mm-hmm. I'm like, oh, you was loving me today.
0: You get it pressed or toasted, though.
3: Huh?
0: You get it pressed or toasted?
3: I just get it toasted. Okay. Don't be a goofball.
1: Oh, and by the way, there's
0: an option on the app where you can have it pressed.
4: Oh, see, I go inside. You know, I got to see
3: it. Yeah, no, I got to watch them make it.
0: Mm-hmm. Oh,
3: that's the other thing, too. I don't order ahead.
0: Oh, I order ahead.
3: Because if I do a chicken tender pub sub, I got to make sure they grab at least four chicken tenders. Because sometimes they'll go, hey, I'm going to give you three. And you go, you know what? I'm going to leave. How about that? I'm going to be like Ashley and return to Tampa.
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3: 800-409-9393. 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Guest number four. Joe Show Secret Sound Walt Disney World annual passes. Tell me what it is and when.

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2: All right, here we go. Secret Sound, Walt Disney World annual pass. Let's do this thing. Hey, Sam.
3: Yes, hi, Joe.
2: Sam, here was my plan when I woke up this morning. I said, you know what? I'm going to pick the easiest sound of all time. I've got a package of sound effects that, not even sound effect. Although, is a sound effect a real thing?
4: What do you mean?
3: It might be.
2: Like, is it AI generated or is it like they made the sound?
4: No, you can, like, they would make the sound.
2: All right, anyways, I've got a package of sounds that Drew made. He filmed himself making them just in case anyone goes, that's not what the sound is. I picked, without a doubt, the easiest sound. I have said, you know, oh, I think this one's easy, but it's always with like, okay, I think that it will take a week to get the end. 2 weeks. This is a 3 week sound. I really, in my heart of hearts, believe this is a 1 day sound. Sam, you are our last hope. This is guest number 4, wrapping up day number 1 of the Joe Show Secret Sound annual passes to Walt Disney World. Sam, let's play it twice and take one guess. Hey, Sam, what's the Joe Show Secret Sound?
3: I think it is a phone vibrating. Oh.
2: It is not. It is not, Sam. I am so sorry.
3: All good. Thanks, guys.
2: We'll talk to you tomorrow. Guest number 5 is at 6:40. 6:40 tomorrow morning. We'll wrap up the show.

0: And that is it for today's show. Still cannot believe we didn't get a winner for the secret sound.
1: But maybe
0: it's time for me to give out a hint.
2: You said earlier you would at the end of the show at 8:40 if you didn't get one.
0: All right, favorite moments of the show, and then I'll end it with a hint.
1: Favorite moments of the show, you guys thinking I went to go see my dad and I had to bring my ass back to Tampa.
3: I'm going to say Jed's Target poopy butt fiasco.
2: Grand.
1: Is it Kate?
0: All right, come on.
1: Did it happen?
0: Just,
1: did it
0: just
1: not?
0: Just admit. Did that? Is that a 100% true
2: 1,000%
0: story?
2: 1,000% real. That's
0: come
2: my girlfriend.
0: Buddy. You really did that to your underwear?
2: I did.
0: You really did that to your girlfriend, actually. That's
2: what do you
0: like
2: mean
0: that
2: I did it? I had no other choice.
3: You could have just gone to the stall next to you.
2: Katie, when it rains, it pours, and I'm not really focused on anything else.
1: But getting home and getting clean.
2: Yes.
1: Huh?
2: Mm-hmm. I literally took off my clothes and took a shower as soon as I got home.
1: I would, too, if I had boo-boo on my booty.
0: I don't know. What was your favorite moment, Jed?
2: I loved the airport crash out story that Ashley was talking about earlier. That's probably my favorite segment.
0: I really enjoyed the whole entire show, if you want me to be honest. To hear the airport story, the poopy butt story, left on red with fantasy football. Every moment that we got in today was it was a ton of fun. Before we get into the hint too, because I want to set everything up. And then I'll give out the hint. We'll end the show and we'll move on. I love this song, though. It was in my head and I thought, what if we play a song then on the show while we talk?
3: Not mad about it.
0: What's coming up with your show?
3: Another chance to win $1,000. Trip to Vegas. That's going to be at 125.
0: Cool. It's a big deal. It's a big deal. We want you to win it. Walt Disney World annual passes tomorrow. Bruno Mars tickets. More trips to Vegas, $1,000, all that. We also have Screamageddon if anyone wants those. So there's a lot on the way. There's a lot on the way. The hint, by the way, is that song.
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So we are going to get some rain today. Did it rain by you yesterday? Oh my goodness. It was like coming in sideways. I was like, this is intense. Storms are going to start around 3 o'clock this afternoon. 93.3 FLZ.

We got the amazing news on Friday that our Tampa Bay Rays are staying here. Yay. It's Katie on 93.3 FLZ. And now the Rays are eyeing September. Wait, like next month for groundbreaking on their new ballpark in Tampa. That's a fast turnaround. Start next month, which is technically in a day. It's the last day of August.

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Clear the Shelters happened across Tampa Bay this weekend with our friends at the Humane Society of Tampa Bay. 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

guesses on the Joe Show podcast on our free iHeartRadio app. We started a new secret sound this morning and your chance to win annual passes to Walt Disney World. This is Katie. You also have another chance to win on our Instagram. 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

0: 93FLZ. We are Tampa Bay's number one and only hit music channel. This is Katie. So you know right now Harry Styles is doing his Madison Square Garden residency and kind of some light shade, I guess, towards his ex, Taylor Swift, at a show. I honestly totally forgot that Harry Styles and Taylor Swift used to date. It was like 2012. But yes, this is what Harry Styles said to fans.
1: We're at Madison Square Garden. Home of the world champion, New York Knicks. And they also do weddings.
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So the original movie came out in like the 80s, and now it was announced that Days of Thunder 2 will happen. Again, starring Tom Cruise, and also has Anne Hathaway joining the cast. It's Katie on 93.3 FLZ.

93.3 FLZ. It's Katie. And the National Hurricane Center said that they're still keeping eyes on what's left of Tropical Storm Dolly. No relation to Dolly Parton. That's just a random coincidence. They said it actually could reform in the Gulf. And we could get a ton of rain, which technically, we still haven't recovered from the drought. So, yeah, that rain would be good.

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0: 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And he was like trying to stunt that he played for the San Francisco 49ers when clearly this guy did not. 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

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Hope you had a good weekend. 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

Coming up tomorrow morning, there's makeup on his seatbelt. Why? Will we catch another cheater? 7:30 tomorrow morning. And of course, we're still rolling with the Joe Show Secret Sound. 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

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A man in St. Pete was arrested because he was showing off the goods. This is at Sawgrass Lake Park, and he was filming OnlyFans content. 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

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Another chance to guess tomorrow morning at 6:40. 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
1: And we are going to get some weather today, so you can expect storms maybe around like 3 o'clock, and it'll go into the evening. 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I don't know about you, but the storms at my house yesterday were wild.

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Thursday when the new season of The Secret Lives of Mormon Wives kicks off. 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And already, did you see the trailer? 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

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So Ashley had a few hiccups when it comes to traveling over the weekend. 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And actually, did you see if you're flying out of TPA, changes are underway for departures on the red side. So heads up on that. 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

So the story happened in Texas, and a DoorDash driver has been banned after delivering food to a customer completely naked. And it was all caught on Ring cam footage. Probably, quite arguably, would be the craziest thing that you could ever catch on your Ring camera. It's 93.3 FLZ. Like, totally nudie. Like, what was the point in that?

Coming up tomorrow morning, there's makeup on his seatbelt. Why? Will we catch another cheater? 7:30 tomorrow morning. And of course, we're still rolling with the Joe Show Secret Sound. 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

So actor Tom Hardy, he's in Peaky Blinders, plays Venom. Did you know he's also a rapper? I actually do not hate this music. I was a little nervous at first, and I was like, okay, Tom Hardy, this sounds good. So he just dropped his first full-length rap album, Czarface meets Frankie Pulitzer. Like Busta Rhymes is on it, Method Man. Who knew? Man of many talents. It's Katie on 93.3.

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Monday. Yay. That's going to kick off at 2:15. 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
24: And the commercials have been shown the yellow card, Brian.
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24: Right, Brian, and it will be fascinating to hear what amazing song we've got coming up first. Truly, I'm about to f*** my pants in anticipation.

I might have screamed a little bit, not to be dramatic, because that doesn't sound like me at all. But on Friday, we found out that our Tampa Bay Rays are staying here. Yay. The Rays hope to break ground on that new stadium September. Like, tomorrow, September 1st. So, yeah. They hope to have the ballpark ready by opening day of 2029.

we are rolling commercial free for your Monday. And it's going to turn kind of into a very rainy Monday. We're going to have storms starting later on this afternoon and going into the evening. It's Katie on 93.3 FLZ. Good nap, mother.

tomorrow morning, there's makeup on his seatbelt. Why? Will we catch another cheater? 7:30 tomorrow morning. And of course, we're still rolling with the Joe Show Secret Sound. Walt Disney World annual passes. 6:40, your next shot to win.

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it's good to be back. It's Nick Wise, 93.3 FLZ. Had all last week off. It was nice, refreshing to have a week away. But happy to be back playing all your favorite songs. 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

It is Nick Wise, 93.3 FLZ, off all last week. I'm on vacation. I got to... Hold on, let me check. All right, I'm confirming we are still giving you a chance to go to Vegas. Still opportunities to go to our iHeart.

All right, we are live on a Monday. Sucks to say Monday, but the good news is we should have a three-day weekend, at least most of us. If you don't have a three-day weekend this weekend, I'm sorry, but a lot of you will. And I just can't.

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All right, we have made it to the best part of Monday. There's not many good parts of Monday, but this is it's a good part. 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It's 93.3 FLZ. I knew it. I knew you, Taylor Swift.

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You can go see Zara Larsson, who's on this song, and many others. That is coming up during the 2 hours of commercial-free music today.

Appreciate everyone texting in, letting me know what to play, because 2 hours commercial free, it's a lot of songs. I see your request for Justin Bieber, Speed Demon. We got a couple throwback requests, so we'll get some throwbacks on as well. And also, Bruno Mars, Risk It All on the way.

your love. This is kind of my jam right now. I like this song. Justin Bieber. A lot of requests for this one. It's called Speed Demon. Part of 2 hours of commercial-free music. 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

Coming up tomorrow morning, there's makeup on his seatbelt. Why? Will we catch another cheater? 7:30 tomorrow morning. And of course, we're still rolling with the Joe Show Secret Sound. 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

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Right now, this one's by Dominic Fike. It's called

All right, I got requests. Just one text that says, play Justin Bieber and then play Justin Timberlake. I have no problem doing that. So we'll start it with Justin Bieber. Now I got to think about what Justin Timberlake throwback I want to play next. But we will do that. We're 2 hours commercial free. It's 93.3 FL.

It's Nick Wise, 93.3 FLZ. While I was gone, big news happened here in Tampa Bay. It looks like the Rays are officially here to stay. I'll celebrate once shovels are in the ground. But as a baseball fan, I'm happy about this. Going to be a new ballpark in Tampa. So the Rays are going to go from St. Pete to Tampa. They'll start there in 2029. It's going to be right across from Raymond James Stadium.

Demon on 93.3 FLZ. My name is Nick Wise. All right, the moment that we've all been waiting for going to happen after this song. Chance for you to go to our iHeartRadio Music Festival in Las Vegas and win $1,000. 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

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It's 93.3 FLZ. A man in Taiwan caught his wife cheating with another man. After he saw them on camera of a robot vacuum, he sued her and he won. Then she countersued for invasion of privacy and she won that case. And he ended up going to jail. So he got cheated on and ended up in jail. That's not how it should work.

93.3 FLZ. My name is Nick Wise. I went to the Rays game Saturday night. It was awesome. They had the upper deck open. It definitely feels like people are really getting into this team, right? We're getting the new stadium. They're playing well right now. But over 25,000 people in St.

Coming up tomorrow morning, there's makeup on his seatbelt. Why? Will we catch another cheater? 7:30 tomorrow morning. And of course, we're still rolling with the Joe Show Secret Sound. 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

0: So we just had a winner, and we're going to have many more winners. 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

Coming up tomorrow morning, there's makeup on his seatbelt. Why? Will we catch another cheater? 7:30 tomorrow morning. And of course, we're still rolling with the Joe Show Secret Sound. 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

93.3 FLZ. Somehow it's already August 31st. We're going to wake up and tomorrow's going to be September already. August 31st, though. On this day, 29 years ago, so that would have been 1997, we lost Princess Diana in a car crash.

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My name is Nick Wise. We are just a couple weeks away from the NFL season kicking off, which means we're going to see Taylor Swift, I think, a little bit more, which means a lot of old dudes that like football are going to be upset a little bit more.

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Zara Larsson on 93.3 FLZ. My name is Nick Wise. I am out of here. I want you to enjoy the rest of your Monday night. I'll be back tomorrow at 3. EJ's coming up next to play.

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0: Can it find the path when the map ends?
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0: Hey, it's Sisseny from iHeartRadio, and I'm so excited for this. We're celebrating Olivia Rodrigo's first ever Daisy Chain Fields Festival, an incredible all-women festival. How exciting is this? Olivia Rodrigo is here with us now. Welcome.
2: Thank you so much for having me. I'm so excited.
0: Yeah, me too. And, you know, for the next 30 minutes, we're going to go inside the festival. We're going to chat about how it all kind of came together, and you're going to hear some exclusive live performances from Olivia's set, including songs from your new album, You Seem Pretty Sad for a Girl So in Love. And I'm just really excited for this. There's so much to discuss. Let's jump right in. You ready?
2: Yeah, let's do it.
0: Okay, so let's jump in with Daisy Chain Fields, because this was your baby. So I want to really kind of, you dreamt this, you put this together, and then finally got to see it happen. So what was it like seeing something that you created, like Daisy Chain Fields, come to life finally?
2: Wow, it's been so insane. I feel like I've been working on this festival every day for like a year and a half. And it's just kind of been in my mind and like just something that I talk about and email about and like put things on my cork board about. And so the fact that it's like actually here and, you know, seeing them set it up and talking to all the artists, it's just totally surreal. And I feel very lucky.
0: A year and a half.
2: Yeah.
0: See, that's kind of like, that's where I was kind of going, thinking about this. You think to your head, oh, I want to create a festival, right? That's probably how it started.
2: Yeah.
0: You're like, okay, I want to create a festival. That sounds amazing. But obviously there's all these different things they're going to have to do to make it happen. Where did the idea come from for Daisy Chain Fields originally? So, and why did you want to create your own festival?
2: Yeah. I mean, I was really inspired by Lilith Fair, which is Sarah McLachlan's all-women music festival that she made in the 90s. I remember hearing about it for the first time when I was a teenager and just being so jealous that I couldn't attend and like wishing so badly that there was one that I could attend. And after a while, I kind of thought, you know, why not me? Why couldn't I be the person who puts that on? And so I was really nervous to kind of start out on this journey of making this festival. Uh-huh. It's a kind of a tall order to create a festival from scratch and book a lineup and all of these things. And I was so pleasantly surprised with how enthusiastic everyone that I called was. I think everyone really understood what it was about and was really ready to be a part of an event that was so positive and that gave back to women's charities, which is a huge part.
0: Yeah.
2: Daisy Chain Fields, 100% of the proceeds go to organizations for the empowerment of women. So I'm really, really proud of it. And I can't wait.
0: I can see how proud you are. It makes me proud that you're proud. All women, that is huge. And so many different generations as well. How you said you were like, they were so responsive and it was a great outlook, obviously, but how did you even go about deciding or choosing this lineup?
2: I mean, booking this festival was one of the most fun things ever. I called almost all of the artists myself and sort of told them about what I was trying to do. And they were so enthusiastic and so into it. And it was so fun because I basically just kind of got to pick all of my favorite artists. You know what I mean?
0: Yeah.
2: So, you know, everyone.
0: Were you nervous when you were making some of these calls?
2: Super nervous. There were certain ones that I was more nervous than others. I think calling Kathleen Hanna of Bikini Kill was really nerve-wracking because she's such a feminist icon and such a huge hero to me. And so the fact that she was down really, really was invigorating and made me very excited for the festival. You know, her, like Shirley Manson from Garbage, like that was so exciting to call her and get her support. But mostly, honestly, Sarah McLachlan, she was the first person that I called when I had this idea for the festival because she created the original Lilith Fair and I really wanted to get her blessing. And she couldn't have been more supportive and wonderful and kind of helped me and gave me advice. And
0: yeah,
2: so that meant the whole world to me.
0: And did you have the date already in mind or did you start figuring out the date based on people's availability?
2: Yeah, I think we had the date in mind. And obviously there's some people who just couldn't swing the date, but for the most part, people were really into it. And there's so many of these, you know, women on this bill that are doing other things on tour, you know, making albums. And so the fact that they took time out of their busy schedules to do this for free also, because all the proceeds go to charity. That was really incredible. Makes me have so much hope and feel really proud to be a part of this like musical community, you know?
0: All right. Well, we should actually get into some of these live performances from the festival. Which song do you want to do for us now?
2: I guess let's start out with the first song, which is Drop Dead.

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2: That is Drop Dead live from Daisy Chain Fields. Olivia Rodrigo is here with me, Sisney, on iHeartRadio. You said writing about happiness can actually be harder for you than writing about heartbreak. Did Drop Dead feel harder to write because of that?
3: Yeah, you know, it's, I think Fiona Apple once very famously said, like, when I'm happy, why would I stop what I'm doing and sit down at the piano, which I find rings very true. But this is a really fun one to play live, and it definitely reminds me of that intoxicating feeling of falling in love with someone who you just met. So brings back good memes.
2: It's Sisney. I'm hanging out with Olivia Rodrigo, if you're just tuning in right now, and we're discussing all things Daisy Chain Fields Festival, which sold out in 30 minutes. That, to me, is insane. Were you expecting that kind of reaction from your fans? Fans in general, like, because they're not just your fans, they're everyone's fans,
3: 100%.
2: Right?
3: 100%. Yeah, I mean, I am so excited that people understood what we were trying to do with Daisy Chain Fields. I really haven't had to work very hard to make people understand, you know, the power of positivity and togetherness and community, and that's everything that Daisy Chain represents. But honestly, I am just so proud of this lineup, from everyone to Not For Radio, to Eli, to Chapel Roan, you know, Dochi, all these women are so incredible. And so it's just a real honor to get to play at a festival with them, period, full stop. You know, regardless of the fact that I put together the bill, I'm just, I'm really honored to know them and to kind of be their peer.
2: Did you have a vision as to how many artists you would have on this bill?
3: Yeah, I mean, it was a lot of back and forth. I have a huge list in my room of all of the artists that I was thinking about next year. Yeah, totally. We are doing a single day festival this year, and I foresee maybe in the future it being multiple days. And I really am keen on it being an annual festival too. So there's so much possibility. There's so much more time for more artists and more things. And it's just been so much fun for me.
2: Let's hop back into the festival. Saturday night, you're getting ready to perform this song. What does it feel like to do Stupid Song in front of everybody?
3: Oh my gosh. Obviously there was some nerves, but I was just so happy that everyone was there and that everyone was having such a good time. And so, it was really special.
2: Okay, let's hear it now.
4: Do you

0: Stupid song right there, Olivia Rodrigo, and that's live from Daisy Chain Fields Festival that was over the weekend here in Southern California. And you talked about Stupid Song being inspired by how falling completely in love can almost make you feel a little, I don't want to say insane, but...
1: Yeah, I would say insane. Yeah, it makes you feel crazy.
0: So you're a genius when it comes to your lyrics, and how do you turn that feeling into a song? Like, how do you do that?
1: Gosh, I don't know. I mean, I just try and try and try again. Yeah, I actually wrote this song. I was super jet lagged. I was coming from London to New York. And so I just woke up at 5 a.m. and I couldn't fall back asleep. And so I went on a solo walk around New York City and nobody was out and the sun was just coming up. And I felt really inspired and I wrote this song when I got back.
0: Well, it's amazing and we love it. Thank you. Thank you for being inspired. Donating all of the proceeds of Daisy Chain Fields is huge. What made you decide to do that?
1: I think it's so important. I think I just really wanted to give back. And I think all of the other artists on the bill really wanted to as well. I think that that's so important. And I think that's what artists do. You know what I mean? When you're given so much, you kind of want to give back so much. So I think it's a really important part of Daisy Chain Fields. And there's also an area called Daisy Chain Reaction at the festival where people can go and learn about all these organizations and learn how to help and learn how to be informed. And that's been a really important part of the whole process too, is I really wanted to shine a spotlight on these charities as well.
0: How did you think about the charities that you wanted for this event?
1: Yeah, I met with all of them. I met with all of their founders and kind of heard a little bit about what they were doing and the good they were doing and the change that they were making in the world and the government, and you know, it's ranging from everything from preventing gender-based violence to reproductive health care, all of these issues that affect women and girls. And so, it was a lot of fun for me to actually learn about all these organizations. And I think that so many people want to make a difference and want to help, but maybe don't know where to start. And so I hope that Daisy Chain Fields can offer them a little bit more information.
0: Okay, so let's hop back into Daisy Chain Fields Festival, which was just a few nights ago, and The Cure. Yeah. How does this song make you feel when you perform it?
1: Oh, this song makes me feel angsty. It's a very angsty song, but it's my favorite song on the record. And so it's always very fun to perform live. And we had strings at Daisy Chain Fields. And so that also made it feel more emotional. And it was a lot of fun.
0: And here it is.

0: Olivia Rodrigo, and it's Sisney from iHeartRadio, and we are discussing all things Daisy Chain Fields Festival, which was just a few days ago. The Cure right there has the idea that falling in love doesn't necessarily fix everything. What made you want to explore that in a song?
1: Yeah, I think it's sort of the thesis statement of "you seem pretty sad for a girl so in love." You know, I think when I was young, I thought, oh, you know, when I have this perfect relationship with this guy who really loves me, then suddenly I'll feel like good enough magically. And lo and behold, that's not the case. And so I wanted to write a song about it. And I'm really proud of it. I think I didn't have the emotional maturity to write it maybe a few years ago. So I'm happy it came out when it did.
0: I am too.
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0: We're celebrating Daisy Chain Fields with Olivia Rodrigo, and obviously we're hearing some of those huge festival performances throughout this special, but Olivia, you've also kind of been going the opposite direction and doing these pop-ups for in much smaller spaces. I love that you've been doing some smaller surprise shows for your fans with this album. What have you loved about getting back into those small, intimate rooms, especially before stepping onto this massive festival stage?
1: Yeah, it's been so much fun to play small shows lately. I think, you know, I was very lucky over the course of my career when Driver's License came out. I kind of had the wonderful opportunity of being able to just play theaters and, you know, bigger venues right away. And so It's really fun to kind of go back and play these smaller, intimate shows. And it's so fun to get to see everyone's faces and get to interact with them in more of a close, personal way. So it's been a lot of fun. Yeah.
0: Do you recognize fans? Because it's such a small venue. Like, I'm like, oh my gosh, I've seen you on my other shows or things like that.
1: Yeah, for sure. Or it's so fun to like see a friend in the audience too. Like I played a show in Brooklyn the other day and just the top balcony was like 10 of my friends and they were all dancing and it made me so happy. It was,
0: like, what does that feel like to perform like that? Like with your friends? Does it just feel like you're all at a summer party and you're just like singing karaoke for them or something?
1: Oh my, a little bit. Yeah. That was my trick when I was playing arenas on the Guts World Tour. When I was really nervous, I would just pick one person in the audience who I knew most of the time was my mom or my best friend or somebody like that. And I would just do the whole show just for them. And so that helped ease my nerves.
0: That's actually, similar advice was given to me. Not that I'm trying to compare myself to your stardom, but when I started in radio, somebody told me the exact same thing. They're like, bring a picture of your best friends and talk to them. Don't feel like you're talking to the whole city.
1: 100%.
0: And you'll be so much more natural and just like in your element and you'll be at ease and comfortable.
1: Totally.
0: So I love that advice. Before you go, I feel like everything that it took to create Daisy Chain Fields Festival and then seeing how fans responded to it, you know, you're mentioning maybe it turns into like 2 days later down the road, but like, what do you see? And I know you probably don't know, have the answer right now, but like, what's the future? Because this was so successful and everybody was talking about it and it sold out in 30 minutes and it was such a great outcome. Where do you go from here?
1: Oh my gosh. Yeah. I have so many big dreams for Daisy Chain. You know, I just think having a place where people can come together and forge a community that's full of positivity and hope is really a huge antidote to a lot of the discouragement and overwhelm that we're feeling these days. And so I just hope that it can continue to be a sort of positive, you know, emblem for people. And I have a lot of ideas for what I want to do next year, but I'm going to keep them a secret for now.
0: Do you have, keep them a secret, but I'm going to ask a little bit more. Do you feel like it's going to stay in California or do you think it would travel across the U.S.?
1: I'm not sure that it would travel, but okay. I have a lot of ideas for who I want to play and like little activations that I want to do. And we also made this incredible zine, the Daisy Chain zine, because we were really inspired by Riot Girl punk girls like Kathleen Hanna. And so I'm really excited about that and can't wait to do a zine next year. And there's so much great stuff.
0: Olivia, what song do you want to stall here now from the festival?
1: Oh my gosh, I feel like we have to play Landslide, which I sung with Stevie Nicks, and it closed out the entire festival, and it was just the most magical moment I could ever imagine in my life. So we should definitely play that.

Rodrigo. Songs from Daisy Chain Fields. Featuring exclusive live performances from her latest hit album, You Seem Pretty Sad for a Girl So In Love. 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